0: 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We look good.
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4: Now the weather on this day, Sunday the 2nd of August. In Perth we've got 7.4 degrees with an east-northeasterly coming in at 6 kilometres per hour. Mandurah you're 9.2 with an easterly coming in at 11 kilometres per hour. And the island is 10.7 with an east-northeasterly coming in at 30 kilometres per hour and gusting to 43 kilometres per hour. And the forecast for the rest of the day is mostly sunny. It's going to be a gorgeous day with a maximum of 19 degrees. You will need your sun protection from 20 to 11 today until 2 p.m. because the UV index will reach 4. And on Monday the 3rd of August we have a minimum overnight of 8 and a maximum of 23, but we're going to have a mostly sunny day with high chance of showers in the late afternoon and evening, which is a bit of... Anyway, we need the rain, good heavens. And then on Tuesday, we've got showers are easing and Wednesday will come down to partly cloudy. So I wonder how much rain we'll get.

0: Oh, McGuinness Flinch with the Malton Barley Blues. Now, how could anyone be blue with that brew? And after the break, we've got steam.
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Dusty Springfield and All Cried Out. And on top of that, we had Steam with Kiss Her Goodbye. And they were a sort of a one-hit wonder, and it took them to a number one hit in 1969. And from our community chest, Jake's Women, a play by Neil Simon, is coming to Stirling Theatre from September the 11th to the 26th with two matinees, a witty, heartfelt comedy. Jake watches his marriage unravel and retreats into his imagination, blending Neil Simon's signature sharp humour and poignant reflection. You can book at Try Booking or call 0411 858 304. And for more information about Curtin Community Services, go to curtinfm.com.au and click on local events. Now, a very special hello to Janice in High Wycombe. And she's just not feeling 100 at the moment, so Pete and I sent her lots and lots of hugs, and we thought we'd play Stevie Wonder and Dionne Warwick, and that's what friends are for.

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Oh, Freedom Come and Freedom Go by The Fortunes, played for Max up in Parkerville. Morning, Max. He says he's awake and it's cold. You're absolutely right. And then he said the only thing he might do today is top up his wood basket and keep the fire stoked. There is nothing like an open fire, Max. Lucky you. Have a great day. And also now, also coming up, I've got Every Time You Touch Me with Charlie Rich, and that's for Tony and Denise at Harrisdale. And they're enjoying the playlist, which is great. Have a good day, everyone.

0: I get high.
1: That was Charlie Rich, and Every Time You Touch Me, He Gets High. From 1975, you're listening to Curtain Radio. Good morning, if you've just joined, you're with Gillian, and of course we've got Pete out there on the telephone, and it's about time I told you the presenters who are following on from 9 o'clock on. That's Alan Mannings. I expect he's well and truly in his car on his way here from 9 until noon with your favourite programme,

Martin will keep you entertained from noon until three with his Sunday session. The Dish It on Dryden gives you some super music from 3 until 6. Carla Callahan will keep you on the straight and narrow with his album tracks from 6 until 9. And then the Sunday soiree with Tony, keeping the music soft and melodic for your beddy by time from 9 until the witching hour of midnight. So it's a great lineup of people, and once again, some fabulous music coming your way. It's 8:30 and here's Ronnie Millsap.

Ronnie Millsap. It was almost like a song. And a very good morning to Ronnie of Midland. He says it's cold. Yes, it certainly is cold. It's only 8.7 degrees, Ronnie. And however, he's still heading up for karaoke today. And he'd like to put his name to Walking with My Angel by Bobby V.

Walking with My Angel. And that was Bobby V. And now to John at High Wycombe, and he says, it's cold. Well, I expect, is it? We're all cold, John. But anyway, for you and the gang up there in High Wycombe, it's not too cold for him to take his dog out for a walk, I might tell you. But I thought you might enjoy Helen Shapiro and No Trespassing.

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two incredible artists, John Farnham, Age of Reason, from 1988, and staying in the 80s, we had Elton John with Healing Hands. And a very quick good morning to Giant Jeffrey at number 29 at the moment, and of course, Tony and the Girls.

0: Oh, there's Adam Faith, a message for Martha. So if Martha's listening, g'day. And after the break, we've got Barbara Lewis.
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That was Barry Lewis with Baby, I'm Yours. And I must say, it's time for me to pack my swag and hand over the microphone to Alan Mannings and his program From the Vault. Thank you to my PA, Peter, today. He always does a fantastic job and we always have a lot of fun together. And we've loved your phone calls and your messages. I'm Gillian Bush and I'll be back next Sunday morning bright and early, God willing. And my bacon and eggs are calling. And my wisdom for the day, as usual, from Winnie the Pooh, is he says, when life throws you a rainy day, go and play in the puddles. What great, great idea, I must say. It's 6 minutes to nine here on Curtin FM. And here's Bob Seger and the Silver Bullet Band.

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2: Hello, I'm David Cameron. Australia's chief veterinary officer has confirmed a positive result for H5 bird flu in a silver gull found at Robe in South Australia. Dr. Beth Cookson says federal and state government departments are still investigating a large group of sick and dead greater crested terns at an offshore location in SA's southeast. So far, there have been no detections in poultry, and authorities say the risk to human health remains low. A national charity says there's an urgency to act on the homelessness crisis. The Salvation Army says every night more than 122,000 Australians are without a home, and hundreds are turned away from homelessness accommodation every day due to a lack of capacity. The charity's call for action has been issued ahead of Homelessness Week, which begins tomorrow. Speaking to National Radio News, Victorian Youth Services State Manager James Aloney says the charity is not just responding to housing needs.
3: We're also seeing an increased presence for people coming in, need to seek financial support from the burden of the cost of living and the concern around being able to maintain tenancy.
2: The FIFA president, Gianni Infantino, is under sustained pressure after he was forced to scrap his plan to sell a stake in the World Cup to private investors. The governing body of North and Central American and Caribbean football called his plan unilateral and egregious. The European Confederation UEFA says it's lost confidence in his leadership, as the BBC's Joe Linsky reports.
4: It was Tuesday that these proposals by FIFA first came to light. UEFA's response at that point was incredibly almost emotive in its language. And the words they've used again today in effectively calling for either the resignation of Gianni Infantino, this equally as cutting. These are words they released. They said, "We cannot keep going on like this with secret schemes cooked up by faceless individuals and of dubious benefit to the game. We must identify those responsible and hold them to account." Of course, the key phrase in all of this statement is that the current FIFA leadership has not only lost UEFA's confidence, but also that of many others of the football family.
2: The American actor Vincent Pastore has died aged 80. He was best known for playing Salvatore Big Pussy Bonpensiero on The Sopranos, a mobster who turned informant. Pastore appeared in movies dating back to the 1980s and had roles in big movies including Goodfellas and Awakenings, both in 1990. The celebrated British Nepali climber Nirmal Persia has died in the avalanche that struck Pakistan's Broad Peak late last week. His expedition company has also confirmed the deaths of the other nine members of the team. The Nepali Prime Minister has offered his condolences. Naila Kiani is a spokesperson for the Alpine Club of Pakistan, which was involved in the rescue efforts.
5: He wasn't just an experienced and a very strong climber. He led many of these expeditions I was on. He was very fearless. He made impossible happen. Very, very unfortunate that it was out of anybody's control. There was a massive avalanche.
2: Australia has added seven gold medals to the tally on its most successful day of athletics in Commonwealth Games history. The men's 4x100-metre relay team won for the first time since 1974. Abby Caldwell, Jess Hull and Claudia Hollingsworth made a clean sweep in the women's mile.
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8: We can expect a mostly sunny day today with east-northeasterly winds becoming light in the early afternoon. Our forecast maximum is 19. Tomorrow, A sunny day, but showers increasing, and 23 the forecast maximum. Showers easing on Tuesday and 19, partly cloudy on Wednesday and 20. Our overnight minimum was 4.6. Yes, if you thought it was a bit cold, you're absolutely right. 4.6 at 20 to 5 this morning. Thermometer has now risen to 10 degrees. Humidity is 71%. Winds from the east-northeast at 7 kilometres an hour. Out on Rottnest, it's 11 degrees, and likewise in Mandurah, also 11 degrees, with the barometer on 1,026 hectopascals.
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0: Opening up the vault for us this morning, the Bee Gees and the New York mining disaster 1941. There was no such thing as a New York mining disaster back in 1941, but story has it that the Bee Gees were inspired to write that following the Aberfan disaster in 1966, when a tailings pile outside the village of Aberfan was weakened by constant rain and it slid down and smashed into the village and killed many, many people. A bit of a sad way to open up the vault, but nevertheless, we've got lots of happiness lined up for you as we take you through until midday today. Thank you so much to Gillian for the breakfast session, a terrific session as always. Gillian off to enjoy her breakfast right now. And joining me in the studio complex is Jackie, and Jackie's doing our production honours today. And we thank her very much for giving up her Sunday morning to assist us in getting from the vault to air. Some fabulous features coming up for you between now midday. I hope you'll stay with me.
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Spencer Davis Group, terrific British band, and Give Me Some Loving. Last week we heard from Susan in Alkimos, who told us that, well, she sent an email in about Jim Reeves, telling us that Jim Reeves was one of her father's favourites, and indeed the song Adios Amigo was one of her father's favourite songs from the late and great Jim Reeves. Incidentally, Friday marked the 62nd anniversary of the death of Jim Reeves in a plane crash, a light plane crash. So for Susan of Alkimos, an artist that we don't play too frequently, and I'm probably a little bit guilty of that, here is Jim Reeves.

Jim Reeves, bringing the time to a 9:15, Curtain Radio. Thank you so much for your company this Sunday morning. If you're after last night's Lotto numbers, Super 66 or Set for Life numbers, we'll be bringing them to you just as soon as we've enjoyed Dusty Springfield.

Dusty Springfield, what a talent. You heard her here on Curtain Radio, celebrating our 50th anniversary from 1976 to 2026. We're still here for you. And around about this time every Sunday morning, we bring you last night's lotto numbers, also Super 66 and the Set for Life draw. And hopefully we can bring you some good news this morning. We'll start off with Lotto, Saturday Lotto, where it was draw number 4699. And in coupon order, the winning numbers, you got paper and pen handy? Terrific, here we go. They are 3, 11, 15, 30, 32, and 42. And the supplementary numbers, 38 and 43. It's a big First Division payout this week, $3.333 million. Moving on to Super 66, the winning combination there, 1, 6, 7, 3, 4, 5. And let's take a look at Set for Life, where it was draw number 4013. Set for Life winning numbers, 11, 14, 20, 24, 32, 38, and 42. Supplementary numbers in Set for Life, 15 and 29. If you didn't get those numbers, maybe I read them just a little bit too fast for you, you're very welcome to give us a call. I haven't given out our phone number yet this morning. It's 94841927. 94841927. You can give Jackie a call and she'll be only too happy to repeat those numbers to you.

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Andy Gibb, good song that one, Shadow Dancing. In a moment, a 60s twin spin taking us back to the early 60s. We'll hear Cliff and the Shadows and Johnny O'Keefe. Just before that, a bit of a shout out to one of our regular listeners, and that's Ben of Parkwood. Ben, thank you very much for your email. Unfortunately, we can't schedule the song that you wanted to put your name to, but the programme is somewhat formatted, this particular session from the vault, and also the email coming in just a little bit late. The show had already been prepared. But lovely to know that you're on board with us. He enjoys being a Curtain FM member, he tells us. That's Ben of Parkwood. Good morning to you, Ben. Hopefully you'll enjoy these two.

One of our favourites there from Johnny O'Keefe, She's My Baby. Prior to that was Cliff and the Shadows and Summer Holiday. 29 minutes away from 10 o'clock, and around about 10 o'clock we'll be kicking off this morning's feature hour. And this morning we're taking a look at songs that begin with O-H, the exclamation mark. You'll be hearing the likes of Oh Yeah, Aha, Oh Carol, Oh No, Not My Baby, Oh Pretty Woman, Oh Mona, Oh Me, Oh My. I think you get the gist, and some of the acts you'll be enjoying will be including Buddy Holly, Cold Joy, Neil Sedaka, Manfred Mann, Lulu, Fleetwood Mac, and the Chi-Lites. So an interesting feature hour coming up for you this morning. Songs beginning with the exclamation O.

The beautiful theme to the film The Endless Summer, performed by The Sandals. Discover the beauty of watercolour at the Watercolour Society of WA exhibition. 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

A native of Baltimore, Bobby Martin, for the love of him. Curtain Radio, a lifetime of music. In the third hour this morning, between 11 and midday, we will be paying a bit of a tribute to the late and great Glenn A. Baker, who passed away at the end of last week. But here's a band that he founded and managed. They are Old 55.

0: 055. 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And dealing with all of that this morning is Jackie. I think it's time we reach up to the shelf and bring down the birthday book.
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The late Jim Capaldi was born in Evesham, Worcestershire, on this day in 1944, and he had an Italian name by way of Italian grandparents. A veteran of the Birmingham music scene, although relatively unknown at the time, in 1967 Capaldi was invited by Stevie Winwood to join a fledgling group called Traffic. Capaldi wrote the lyrics for their breakthrough hit Paper Sun and continued to provide lyrics for Winwood to set music to. Capaldi managed a solo career alongside Traffic and is best remembered for the song we just heard, his mid-1970s revival of the Everly Brothers' Love Hurts. He was just 60 when stomach cancer claimed his life in January 2005. 13 away from 10 o'clock. Quite a long list today of Curtain Radio members celebrating birthdays. We'll start in Bicton with Leslie Lockwood. Happy birthday to you, Leslie. Best wishes to Penny Pepper in Kalamunda. Also on our list today is Patricia Pring in Shoalwater, Joe Smith in Success. We have Marilyn Rogers in Bull Creek. Now, Marilyn is celebrating a big birthday that ends in a zero. Extra special congratulations to you, Marilyn. And congratulations also to Betty Evans in Kewdale and one of our producers, Catherine Clinton in Yanjibup. Catherine normally comes in, I think it's on a Wednesday afternoon, and produces for Ray Finn's Drive Time Show. Happy birthday to you, Catherine. Best wishes also to Sandra Kirkwood in Broadwater, Patty Sherwood in Warmborough, and Lorraine Fisher in Girraween. All those special people celebrating birthdays today, as is the former British heartthrob and singer for the Welsh band Amen Corner, Andy Fairweather Lowe, born 78 years ago today. Despite Amen Corner enjoying four British top 10 hits, could be argued that his career has been even more successful since the breakup of the band. He enjoyed some solo success in the mid-1970s, but for the last 40 years or so has played as a sideman to such luminaries as George Harrison, Eric Clapton, Bill Wyman, Roger Waters and The Who. This is one of his successes from the mid-60s. Sorry, make that the mid-70s.

0: Andy Fairweather Lowe celebrating his 78th birthday today. It's 7 minutes away from 10 o'clock, and between now and 10 o'clock, a Motown rarity for you, courtesy of the Four Tops.
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Brenda Lee with Losing You. Just a reminder, we're not too far away now from this morning's feature hour. And this morning, for an hour, we're going to be playing songs that begin with the two letters OH, the exclamation O. And amongst the acts you'll be able to enjoy will be Neil Sedaka, Johnny Young, Manfred Mann, Roy Orbison, The Cherokees, Lulu, Fleetwood Mac, and Hurricane Smith. But before then, Into the Vault we go with a terrific song from the Four Tops. Well, it was a huge hit for them. It's the Italian version of I Can't Help Myself, a big hit for them in 1965 in many parts of the world. Oddly enough, it wasn't released in Italian till 2 years later. And for completists, the flip side was the English version of Bernadette. Here they are then.

And a very good morning to all our Italian-speaking listeners. No doubt you were tapping your toes and clicking your fingers to that one from the Four Tops. The time is exactly 10 o'clock. We're expecting a mostly sunny day in Perth today, with eastern-northeasterly winds becoming light in the early afternoon and then easterly in the late evening. A forecast maximum of 19 degrees. Tomorrow, a sunny day, but showers increasing later in the day, and a forecast maximum of 23. Showers easing on Tuesday and 19. A partly cloudy day forecast on Wednesday, with a forecast maximum of 20. Still a little bit cool around the suburbs, 12 degrees at present. Humidity 61%, winds from the northeast at 9 kilometres an hour. 12 degrees also out in Rottnest. But in Mandurah, good morning to our friends in and around Mandurah, you're enjoying 13 degrees as a temperature, with the barometer on 1,026 hectopascals.

Oh, dear, caught me out there. I was reading the sleeve notes to a song that we've got coming up in a couple of songs' time. It's 3 minutes after 10 o'clock. We're into the feature hour. We're playing songs that begin with the exclamation, oh, and some terrific songs lined up for you between now and 11 o'clock. And we kicked it off with Buddy Holly, of course, there with Oh Boy. And we continue on in the 1950s with Don Gibson and Oh Lonesome Me.

Singer-songwriter Don Gibson and Oh Lonesome Me. Here in Perth, our very first Top 40 chart was compiled by radio station 6PR and was published in July of 1958. And we're taking you back to that month right now with the Crescendos and a song that peaked at number 28 in Perth in July of 1958, previously been a top five hit for them in the United States of America. This is Oh Julie from the Crescendos.

0: Crescendos with Oh Julie. This morning we're focusing on songs that begin with the exclamation Oh, and we have three Australian offerings for you, the first of which is coming up right after this.
1: Are you or someone you know living with Parkinson's? 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That's a.valiance@murdoch.edu.au.

Cole Joy, the late and great Cole Joy with Oh Yeah, Aha. And in case you're wondering about that tapping sound that was part of the background, that was actually done on a typewriter. I don't know if what they typed made any sense, but certainly it was a nice little rhythm to enjoy there. We're going to have a twin spin right now. And the first of these songs is, in fact, a song that Joanne of Pinjarra wanted to put her name to. We're going to be playing Oh Carol from Neil Sedaka, and we're going to back it up immediately with the answer song from Carole King, O'Neill. The song was in fact written by Neil Sedaka because he had a bit of a crush on Carole King. Unfortunately, Carol was dating Jerry Goffin, who she later married.

0: told that gal not to play them daggone Neil Sedaka records.
1: Carole King and O'Neill, the answer song to Oh Carole. The lyrics, in fact, were added by her boyfriend of the time, Jerry Goffin. As we mentioned, she was shortly thereafter to marry him. And Not Too Far Away is a song that they wrote together that was a big hit for Manfred Mann. But before then, remember the days here in Perth when Johnny Young hosted Club 17? They actually produced a couple of records and made up a label called Club 17, or I think it might have been just 17 Records. And Johnny Young put out a couple of songs before he moved on to Clarion Records. And one of them was Oh Johnny No. We're about to play that for you. It's written by Bruce Wishart, who was involved, I think, with possibly Club 17, or maybe the advertising agency who sponsored the, or one of the major sponsors. And also the other songwriting credit is for Higgins. And I was just wondering whether that was possibly Perth rock and roll pioneer Clive Higgins. I don't know. Anyway, a little bit of West Australia, West Australiana for you with Johnny Young.

0: Bring back memories of Perth's very own Club 17, and the host at the time, Johnny Young, and Oh Johnny No, brings the time to 21 minutes after 10 o'clock, as we promised you. In next, a song that was written by Jerry Goffin and Carole King and turned into a hit by Manfred Mann.
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Man for Man, No, No, Not My Baby. This one is a little bit interesting. It's Roy Orbison, and it originally was released under the title Oh Pretty Woman, but sometimes I think the O has been dropped and it gets known merely as Pretty Woman. No matter what the semantics are, I'd like to say hello to Ron of Midland. He, in turn, would like to put his name to Roy Orbison's Oh, Pretty Woman.

Oh, Pretty Woman from Roy Orbison, and we are basically taking a look at songs that begin with the exclamation oh, and as always is the case, we can really only scratch the surface. There's probably twice as many songs. And for those of you that like blues music, you'll probably realise that there was also a song called Oh Pretty Woman that was a blues song, and it was done by John Mayall's Blues Breakers, originally done, I think, by one of the Kings from the United States of America, Albert King or Freddie King or somebody like that. But we will doff our cap and just acknowledge that there is another song called Oh Pretty Woman. I'm not too sure if there's any other songs called Oh Mona, but that was a big hit for the Cherokees here in Perth.

29 minutes before 11 o'clock. Bit of Aussie gold for you there with the Cherokees and Omona. Received an email from Hilary of Thorney, which was very, very nice, very complimentary, enjoying the programme so much, Hilary tells us, telling us it brings back so many beautiful memories and makes us sing along on this Sunday morning. So haven't heard from Hilary for a while, but lovely to hear from you with such a nice comments, Hilary. Thank you so much indeed. Back to the music. For you, Hilary, Oh Me Oh My.

Oh Me Oh My from Lulu. Just before we get back to the music, received an email just a little while ago from Colin of Stratton with an idea for a feature hour. Thank you very much, Colin. Lovely to hear from you. And we'll put that one in our carry case and take it home with us and certainly give it all due consideration. Just one song on there from John Farnham, which is from the 80s. Our remit on a Sunday is 50s, 60s and 70s, although having said that, we're going to be a bit naughty in the next hour and play an instrumental from 1948, which has been suggested by Tony from Arthur River. Tony, if you're listening, your instrumental is coming up next hour. 1969 was the year that Fleetwood Mac made the Perth charts with Oh Well, Part 1. Just a quick update here. Just come in this very second. Roadworks are on road westbound at Archer Street in Carlisle. As a result of that, the right lane is closed. Traffic is heavy. Please reduce speed on approach. So watch out for that one. Orong Road westbound at Archer Street in Carlisle.

Now when I talked to God, I knew he'd understand. He said, stick by me and I'll be your guiding hand. But don't ask me what I think of you. I might not give the answer that you want me to.

0: And part two does in fact continue to make it into a 8 or 9 minute epic. That's Oh Well Part One from Fleetwood Mac, the kind of music you can enjoy when Carlo Callahan joins in this evening between 6 and 9 with the classic album show. And thank you very much to Gary of Inglewood telling us that that up-tempo first part of Oh Well apparently was the inspiration for Led Zeppelin's Black Dog. Interesting bit of trivia there. Thank you very much for your interest, Gary of Inglewood.
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Hurricane Smith and Oh Babe, What Would You Say? 16 minutes away from 11 o'clock. By 1971, Peter Noon had left Herman's Hermits, but he picked up on a song that was written by an up-and-coming star in the United Kingdom, a gentleman by the name of David Bowie. The song was Oh You Pretty Thing, and it got to number 12 as a solo hit by Peter Noon.

final appearance on the British charts for Peter Noone. 1971 was the year, and Oh You Pretty... Actually, the record label says Oh You Pretty Things, singular, but he sings Oh You Pretty Things, plural. Oh, that's all I can say. You're invited to join Rove McManus and Free the Bears for an afternoon of great food and inspiring stories of wildlife rescues. It's on Sunday the 23rd of August at midday at Melville Glades Golf Club in Leeming. You can enjoy a delicious two-course lunch. 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You can book at Humanitix. 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

0: Childlights and Oh Girl. 8 minutes away from 11 o'clock. This is Curtain Radio. We're celebrating our 50th anniversary this year, October to be precise. And in fact, you've got an opportunity of coming along and joining myself and some of the weekend presenters at a beautiful lunch on October the 30th. Listen out for some announcements coming up on the station and you'll get all the details about that.
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3: For over 125 years, the City of Perth Band has been filling the air with music. 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

Smokey with O'Carroll. Just before we play our final song in our feature hour, which has featured songs that begin with the exclamation O, I'd like to acknowledge an email that's come in from Pam of Nollamara. This is fascinating. I love this email. She very much enjoyed hearing the first lineup, the original lineup of Fleetwood Mac with Oh Well Part 1. And Pam tells us that she can remember as a 17-year-old hitching a ride with a friend to go and see them play on Eel Pie Island. That was a little island on the River Thames in the west of London near Richmond. But sadly, there was no way we could get in. The queue was just so long. Wow, musical memories there, or perhaps not musical memories. Fascinating stuff there, and thanks for the compliments there, Pam of Nollamara. Also very complimentary earlier on this morning was Susan of Passandine, and she asked if she could put her name to our final song this morning, which comes to us from Cat Stevens.

Cat Stevens wrapping up this morning's feature, which consisted of songs beginning with the exclamation O. The time is exactly 11 o'clock. Very shortly, we'll be heading off into the final hour from the vault. We'll be retrieving from the vault Bobby and Laurie, T-Rex, Arthur Smith and the Dave Clark Five, to name but a few. But let's firstly take a look at the weather. Should be mostly sunny for the remainder of the day, with easter-northeasterly winds becoming light in the early afternoon, turning easterly in the late evening. We have a forecast maximum today of 19. Tomorrow, a mostly sunny day with a high chance of showers, most likely in the evening. After an overnight low tonight of 8, we can expect a maximum of 23. Those showers should ease on Tuesday with a forecast maximum of 19, partly cloudy on Wednesday and 20. Currently in town, still a little bit on the cool side, just 14 degrees. Humidity is 54%, winds from the northeast, 13 kilometres an hour. On Rottnest, it's 13, and in Mandurah, a relatively balmy 15, with the barometer on 1,026 hectopascals.

Into another hour of music here on Curtain Radio from The Vault, and Hall & Oates kicked us off with Rich Girl. Then we heard Venus from the Dutch band The Shocking Blue. Speaking about shocking, from 1969, Bobby and Laurie getting together once again with the shocking tale of the Carroll County accident.

0: Originally an American hit for Porter Wagoner, but brought to life over here in Australia by Bobby and Laurie, the tale of the Carroll County accident. Speaking about accidents, we have one on the Kwinana Freeway northbound after Rowley Road in Hammond Park. The vehicles are in the left emergency lane. Towing services are on site. The motorists are outside the vehicles. You are asked to reduce speed on approach. Crash, Kwinana Freeway northbound after Rowley Road in Hammond Park. In just a few moments' time, we'll start our look at the number one songs from this day in 1971. We'll start off with the United States of America and James Taylor.
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You've got a friend here at Curtain Radio. The time, 11:15. Just the one week at number one for James Taylor, this week in 1971. In the United Kingdom, for the second of 4 weeks at number one, it was T-Rex with Get It On. T-Rex, now, how do you spell their name? T-Rex.

T-Rex topping the British charts this day in 1971 with Get It On. In fact, I'm mighty glad that we weren't playing one of their other big hits, Hot Love, in view of what I need to tell you right now. And that is that there's a vehicle on fire. Leech Highway westbound exit to Abernethy Road in Kewdale. The right turn lanes are blocked. The fire brigade is on site and traffic is heavy on approach. So watch out for that one. A vehicle on fire. Leech Highway westbound exit to Abernethy Road in Kewdale. Back to our number one songs, and here in Perth for the third of 5 weeks, Susan Ray was number one with her song LA International Airport. You know, Susan Ray, she donated one of the two gold records that she received for that particular record to an aviation museum in Los Angeles.

0: Perth's best-selling record this day in 1971 from Susan Ray. Still to come in the next 40 minutes or so, we'll be hearing a very important instrumental which takes us back to 1948, and also a little tribute to Glenn A. Baker, who we sadly bade farewell to on Friday.
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Chiffons on Curtain Radio. Thank you very much to Tony and Denise phoning in from Harrisdale to let us know how much they've enjoyed From the Vault this Sunday morning. Thank you very much for checking in. Had a note for us, had a note left for us some time back from Tony from Arthur River, and he asked if it might be possible to hear Guitar Boogie by Arthur Smith. This song, actually, this tune goes back to 1948, but... And we're making a bit of exception because this is very important, this tune. It's been described as being the grandfather of all rock music instrumentals.

0: Arthur Smith with the original of Guitar Boogie. We here at Curtain Radio play a version by Tommy Emmanuel. The song indeed has been revived on many occasions. For those of you that have a more than a passing interest in popular music of the 20th century, you would have been saddened to hear of the passing on Friday of Glenn A. Baker, Australia's premier rock music historian. Back in the 1980s, or it could have been the 90s, I'm not too sure, he did have his own radio program called Back to the Future. And we're going to play a little excerpt from that today as our little tribute to, obviously, one of my heroes, the late Glenn A. Baker.
1: The oft-used term blue-eyed soul was probably coined in the early 60s to categorise the Righteous Brothers, but in 1966 it became the perfect description of the impeccable pop music created by a US East Coast quartet comprised of one French-Canadian and three Italian-American kids, which can now be seen in the same strata of 60s American rock as the Beach Boys, Doors, Byrds and Love and Spoonful. Between

0: as they would eventually become, achieved 18 US chart singles, three of which made number one. As well, six of their 10 charting albums made top 20. They effectively crossed the colour line with their finely crafted soulful pop, fused with R&B, jazz and blues overtones, which they created for the predominantly black Atlantic Records label. Driven by the fine, soaring, Ray Charles-inspired voices of Felix Cavalier and Eddie Brigati, the Rascals, competent and imaginative musicians them all, gave us some of the most evocative musical moments of the 60s. The Rascals made a splash as a tight, white R&B band, but their second US number one and sixth overall hit presented them in an entirely different musical light. Like so many of the great 60s bands, the Rascals were motivated by things other than monetary profit. To them, the music really did matter. Felix Cavalier.
1: See, we were experimenting. The whole thing to us was like a big laboratory. You know, I mean, we would go to this wonderful studio with these wonderful people, Tom Dowd and Arif Mardin, who are now legendary. And we would make music and no one would bother us. And sometimes it was magical, you know. There was no pressure on us because we didn't really care if it sold or didn't sell. You know, that came much later, when you know, the economic situation, people started realizing, hey, you can make a lot of money. We were making music, we were creating art, and that's what I wanted to do since I was a little boy.

Young Rascals with Grooving. Prior to that, a little bit of an introduction preamble by the late and great Glenn A. Baker. Are you curious about the world? Then join the Friendship Force of Perth, who will give you the opportunity to host and visit people in over 60 countries. Meetings and social events are held monthly. Inquiries to 0417 962 543. Need that phone number again, or any other further information about All Curtain Community Service announcements, then please go to the refreshed curtainfm.com.au website and click on local events.

0: Another terrific twin spin here on Curtain Radio, bringing back memories of the early 1970s. Destiny was in there from Jose Feliciano. Then we heard from Cher with Gypsies, Tramps and Thieves. There's been a crash on the Mitchell Freeway northbound at Caronup Road exit in Innaloo. The left lane is blocked. Motorists are outside of the vehicles. Please exercise caution. Watch out for that one. A crash Mitchell Freeway northbound at the Caronup Road exit in Innaloo. Not too far away before we welcome Dean Martin to the microphone. He'll be with you between midday and three today. Don Dryden taking over between three and six. We have the album show with Carlo Callahan between six and nine. Tony Fraser rounding out your day here on Curtain Radio with some nice, easy listening music to round out a Sunday. As for me, I'll be heading off to the Charles Hotel later on this evening, or late this afternoon. There is a charity concert taking place, a concert for Foz, a well-known and much-loved Perth musician. Brenton Fosdyke, unfortunately, has some serious health issues. And many of Perth's major musicians from the 70s, well, even the 60s, the 60s, 70s and 80s will be getting together as a bit of a fundraiser. And I certainly hope that if you're a fan of music of that era, you might be able to get along to the Charles Hotel this afternoon.
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Just heard there from Leapy Lee, and we're about to hear a Perth-only hit for Freddie and the Dreamers. 1968 was the year. Brown and Porter's Meat Exporters Lorry. Donna of Cloverdale would like to put her name to this particular recording. In fact, she'd like to dedicate it to Tony. Good morning and good afternoon. Getting ahead of myself. Good morning, Donna and Tony.

away from Birmingham. Freddie and the Dreamers, one of their later hits, an Australia-only hit for them, Brown and Porter's Meat Exporters Lorry. Into the vault for the final time today from the Dave Clark Five. This one did get to number 13 for them on the Perth Top 40 in mid-May of 1966. This is Try Too Hard.

0: Dave Clark, Five, You Don't Try Too Hard, reminds me a little bit of what the teacher wrote in my school report, 8 minutes away from midday.
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so magnified here in the quiet. The kitchen phone that rings, and when you answer quickly, speaking in a whisper, I'm left to wonder why. 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

How appropriate, Kamal, the sounds of goodbye. It's time for me to bid you a fond farewell. Thank you so much for your company throughout the morning this morning. And a big thank you going out to Jackie. First time she's been in on a Sunday morning, doing a terrific job. Thank you so much for all of your help, Jackie. Dean Martin, right after we farewell you with Leo Sayer.

0: It's 12 o'clock. Good afternoon to you all, and welcome to the Sunday Session.
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Small Faces on Curtin FM with the Ichiku Park song, 1967, and a very good afternoon to you all. Welcome. Lovely to have your company on this simply delightful Sunday afternoon. And whatever you're doing, I hope it's going well. Special thanks going out to our dear friend Alan Mannings. Thank you, Big Al, for the From the Vault program from 9 to midday. And also thank you to Jackie for looking after Al. We have Tonya online. Our number here is 94841927. And also you can send us an email, studio@curtinfm.com.au. If you're out and about on the roads, though, as per usual, do drive safely. Any traffic issues, feel free to give us a call. Lots of great music to play for you, the salvo, so I trust you can stay with us for as long as possible. Let the music begin with Los Bravos. The weather is next.

Yeah, good song, Los Bravos, Black is Black from 1966. Checking out Perth's weather, it's going to be a mostly sunny afternoon with light winds, expecting a top of 19 for Perth. The outlook for Monday, a sunny day, but showers increasing. An overnight low of 8 with a top of 23. Tuesday, showers easing 19. Wednesday, partly cloudy 20. Currently in Perth, it is 14.9 degrees, humidity 47%, winds northeasterly at 15 kilometres per hour. And the barometric pressure is 1,025 hectopascals. Mandurah sitting at 16 degrees, winds northeasterly at 13 kilometres per hour.

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Starless on Curtain FM, a world of make-believe, a 12:15 in the pretty city of Perth. Here's a song, an American folk song, in fact, about the murder of Billy Lyons by Stag Lee Shelton in St. Louis, Missouri, on Christmas of 1895. It was a number one hit for Lloyd Price. The

0: Mr. Sinatra, of course, with the Jim Croce song, Bad, Bad Leroy Brown, 20 minutes past 12. Now, the other day, the other morning, in fact, I was taking my two small dogs for a walk. This fella asks me, are they Jack Russells? I said, no, they're mine.
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Curtain FM. On the Sunday afternoon, we heard former lead singer of Van Halen, David Lee Roth, doing it solo with California Girls, and just now The Clash from the 80s with Rock the Casbah. Well, what rhymes with Clash, unfortunately, is crash. There's been a crash, Quinana. Albany Highway northbound at Austin Avenue in Kenwick. Left lane partially blocked, towing services on site. Please proceed with caution. So once again, there's been a crash. Albany Highway northbound at Austin Avenue in Kenwick. Left lane partially blocked, towing services on site. Please proceed with caution. Now on this day in 1998, the Beatles were named the favourite recording artists of all time in a poll conducted in the UK music magazine Mojo, beating the likes of Elvis, Frank Sinatra and Queen. Let's hear from the Beatles, number one, and Elvis, number two.

And that's why they call him the King. He could take just about any song and make it sound very, very good. Elvis Presley, of course, from his album Something for Everybody, 1961, song called Starting Today. The Fab Four before that, the Beatles. Do you want to know a secret? I'll tell you a secret. Time is 25 minutes to one. And Dig Richards joins us.

0: taken from that phenomenal album Silk Degrees from Boz Scaggs, 1976, song called It's Over. Before that, If I Could Write a Love Song, Dig Richards. It is 20 minutes to one, and hello to Joan of Ravenswood. Thanks for the call, Joan, and complimenting on Elvis's beautiful song. Very happy to have played it for you. Don't go away, everyone, because up next we're going to hear from a song written by Burt Bacharach, Hal David, initially presented to Tom Jones, who was very skeptical about it, but later turned it into a number one song. What's the name of the song? You'll find out shortly.
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5: Getting

Sandy Shaw, 1968, song called Today. Oh, today is Sunday. And before that, of course, Tom Jones. Sir Tom Jones, What's New Pussycat? 13 minutes to 1 on Curtin FM. 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

0: Beautiful song, Dr. Hook, Sharing the Night Together. The question is posed, as the Commonwealth Games draws to a conclusion later today, which country is currently fourth on the medal tally? The answer shortly.
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Neil Diamond singing about today, The Sunday Sun from 1968. Good song. Before that, Anne Murray, The Daydream Believer, made famous, of course, by the Monkees. Now, as the Commonwealth Games comes to a conclusion later today, which country is fourth? It used to be Scotland a few days ago, but in fact, it's India with 39 medals, 13 gold, 17 silver, and 9 bronze. Scotland at 38. To take us to the top of the hour, Glenn Campbell, Wichita Lineman.

It's 1 o'clock. Good afternoon to you all. Welcome to the second hour of the Sunday Sesh with Dino. Checking out Perth's weather, mostly sunny afternoon with light winds, expecting top of 19 for Perth. The outlook for Monday, a sunny day, but showers increasing later. An overnight low of 8 with a top of 23. Tuesday, showers easing 19, and Wednesday, a partly cloudy day with 20. Currently in Perth, it is 15.9 degrees, humidity 45%, winds northeasterly at 15 kilometres per hour. And the barometric pressure is 1,024 hectopascals. Mandurah sitting at 16 degrees, winds east-northeasterly at 11 kilometres per hour.

Yeah, that's Queen. You're my best friend. Indeed, you all are. Welcome to the Curtin FM family. If you're new to us, lovely to have your company. We have Tonya online. The number here is 94841927. You can also send us an email, studio@curtinfm.com.au. As I mentioned earlier, a simply beautiful Sunday afternoon, and I really hope you are enjoying it. If you're out and about on the roads, do drive safely. Any traffic issues, feel free to call us. Let the music continue with Mark Lindsay.

1972. Mark Lindsay, Something Big. From our community service files, here's Something Big. One Acord Community Choir sings many community functions. New members are welcome to join them for fun and friendship at St. Stephen's Uniting Church Hall in Applecross on Monday, 7:30 p.m. to 9:30 p.m. and also Wednesdays from 10 a.m. to midday. You can contact Gillian on 041-9949-832. 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

Bert Bacharach doing it solo in 1967, instrumental called Bond Street. And before that, before the break, Picking Up Pebbles from Matt Flinders. Now, there's been a crash. Thomas Road closed westbound between Orillia Avenue and Gilmore Avenue in Orillia. Incident response en route. Traffic is slow in the area. Please, caution has been advised. Once again, a crash. Thomas Road closed westbound between Orillia Avenue and Gilmore Avenue in Orillia. David Gates and Bread. Song about a diary.

0: Interesting song. It's sad to belong to someone else when the right one comes along. Thought the original one was the right one. But anyway, I'm just being philosophical. England Dan and John Ford Coley on Curtain FM. And Bread before that, a song called Diary. 19 minutes past one. I'll say a quick hello to Ray and Faye from the gardening team. This one's for you. You know, I didn't win first place at the mushroom growing competition, but I did get the sportsmanship award.
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Curtain FM, and this is our 50th year, still going strong and still your station. And for that, we're very grateful. Janie Americans, Sunday and Me, 1966. And just now, Manfred Mann, of course. If you got to go, go now. If you do really have to go, really appreciate your company. Please come back again. For those of you who are still here, let's hear a little Smokey. You're with Dino, Sunday Sesh. Good afternoon to you all.

That's Nick Lowe, song called Cruel to Be Kind. No, it doesn't refer to my jokes. Thank you very much. And before that, a song that was written by Jack Nitschke and Sonny Bono, Needles and Pins, performed by Smokey. Sharing the love around here on Curtain FM with the Trogs.

Classic Easy Beat from 1965, Easy As Can Be. And the Troggs before that, Love Is All Around. Here's a song about an inlet on the island of Tasmania.

0: Mary Hopkin, 1970 with Tema Harbour. And a quick hello going out to UK. Thank you for your email, Kay. This afternoon, Dino, enjoying beautiful sunshine, blue sky and the playlist. Warm regards, Kay. So nice to hear from you and nice to know you're part of this wonderful Curtin FM family. We're going to be hearing from the likes of Mama Cass and the Doobie Brothers, but up next, Eddie Money. Stay with us.
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0: 1972 for the Doobie Brothers. Listen to the music. And that's what you're doing here on Curtain FM. Before that, Baby Hold On from Eddie Money. It is 10 minutes to 2. Your question is posed. How many medals has Australia won in total at the Gasco 2026 Commonwealth Games? 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

Curtain FM, a lifetime of music with The Searchers, 1964, Love Potion number 9. Mama Cass, before that, make your own kind of music. We try to do that here for your listening pleasure. The question was posed just before the break. How many medals has Australia won at the Glasgow 2026 Commonwealth Games? A staggering 158, with 65 gold, 41 silver and 52 bronze, making them number one by quite a margin. Coming in at number two was England, with 102 medals, 28 gold, 41 silver, 35 bronze, and third, Canada, 59 medals, 18 gold, 20 silver, and 21 bronze. And a special congratulations to all athletes that competed for their respective countries. To take us to the top of the hour, Peter Cetera, fronting Chicago. If you leave me,

0: Yeah, Bobby V with the Rubber Ball song from 1961, and opening up the top of the hour, none other than Dino, the other guy, Dean Martin. Remember me? I'm the one who loves you. And hello to Fabian of Armidale. Thanks for tuning in, Fabian, and putting your name to our music with Dino. How are you all? If you've just tuned in, a warm welcome to you. Lovely to have your company. Another hour to go, and trust you could stay with us for as long as possible. We do have Tonya online. 94841927 is our number, and feel free to email as well, studio@curtainfm.com.au. Straight to the weather, it's going to be a sunny afternoon with light winds, expecting top of 19 for Perth. The outlook for Monday, a sunny day as well, with showers increasing a little later. An overnight low of 8 with a top of 23. Tuesday, showers easing 19. And Wednesday, partly cloudy 20. Currently in Perth, it is 16 degrees, humidity 47%, winds northeasterly at 19 kilometres per hour. And the barometric pressure is 1,023 hectopascals. For those of you in Mandurah, it is 16.4 degrees, winds northeasterly at 11 kilometres per hour. I want to take this opportunity to wish a special friend, Dr. Mazen Dennis, a happy birthday.
1: Happy birthday.

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All the best to you. Lots of love from family and friends, and especially hubby Daryl. And I do believe Daryl told me every morning when he gets up and he sees you, he says to himself, "Doctor, doctor, give me the news. 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

Marsha, that's Marsha Hines. Your love still brings me to my knees. And Steve Forbes, before that, say goodbye to Little Joe from 1980. Well, I'll be saying goodbye to you after 3 o'clock, making way for none other than the dashing Don Dryden. He'll take you through, as per usual, 3 to 6 with the Sunday Golden Memories from his jukebox, 6 to 9 tonight, the popular album show with Carla Callahan, and wrapping up your Sunday just perfectly, the Sunday Soiree, Tony Fraser, from 9 to midnight. Speaking about midnight, the other night I spent 20 minutes looking for my phone in the garden, only to realize I was using it as a torch.

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A little trip down memory lane with Shelley Fabre, Johnny Angel, and for you country bumpkins, Ray Charles, Crying Time. 27 minutes past two, Sunday sesh with Dino. Time to put on your dancing shoes and boogie.

25 minutes to 3 on Curtin FM, Sunday Sesh with Dino, a triple play for you with, starting off with Casey and the Sunshine Band, Boogie Shoes, the Guess Who with Burton Cummings on lead vocal, Albert Flasher, and wrapping it up with ELO, Shine a Little Love. Sir Cliff Richard.

0: Back in the day when he was known as Cat Stevens, 1967, a song called Matthew and Son. And before that, Sir Cliff Richard with a song that was a moderate success around the world, but it went to number one in Singapore. It was called Big Ship. And I want to say a quick hello going out to Connie of Innaloo, putting your name to our music with Sir Cliff. Sorry, didn't have the other one, but on our playlist, Sir Cliff, there you have it. It is 19 minutes to 3. Don't go away because we're going to have a song from Helen Reddy. Stay with us.
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0: Stevie Wonder. Isn't She Lovely from 1976? And before that, of course, Delta Dawn from Helen Reddy, going out to you, Ronnie and Midland, putting your name to our music. It is 12 minutes to 3. We'll be back to close the program.
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Beautiful way to round off the Sunday session. Matt Monroe, Softly As I Leave You. And before that, the velvet voice of Nat King Cole, Fascination. A quick hello going out to Penny of Bullsbrook with the message you and Leah were singing last night. It was simply fascinating. There we go. And that wraps it up. Thank you very much for your company, everyone. Thanks for your calls, messages. Much appreciated. Tonya, thank you. Stand by for Dashing Dawn from 3 to 6, 6 to 9 tonight. The Album Show with Carl. And wrapping up your Sunday to Sunday soiree. Tony Fraser, 9 to midnight. Look forward to your company same time next week to do it all again. Now, despite ABBA's phenomenal success worldwide, they only ever had a number one hit in the US. And the song also topped the charts in 17 other countries. Good song. Let's do it. Stay safe. Bye for now.

Good afternoon, Don Dryden back with you on this super Sunday afternoon. Hope you're enjoying it and hope you're making the most of it. And we'll help you enjoy Sunday afternoon with another 3 hours of Sunday Gold here on Curtin Radio. The Dino, the debonair one, he'll be back again next Sunday at noon with another Sunday sesh. 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Cheryl L. with me this afternoon, and you can say hi to Cheryl on 94841927. And getting us underway, Episode 6, The Morning Dew Song and Classic Beatles, All You Need Is Love and Music. History of Rock and Roll coming up at 4:30, and lots of great music memories right through the afternoon.

0: The Super 70s, 1975, in fact, for First Class and Beach Baby. 11 past three already. Now, we've been told that there's been a crash on Thomas Road between Carden Boulevard and Masters Road in Byford. Traffic is slow in both directions, so please take care and drive with caution. That crash, Thomas Road between Carden Boulevard and Masters Road in Byford, and traffic is slow in both directions.
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Bee Gees and another great song from 1975. That's Jive Talking at 16 past 3. Well, delightful Sunday afternoon in Perth, around about 17 degrees in Perth, and much the same in Mandurah. If you're in the hills, a little cooler, isn't it? In Bickley, it's currently 14 degrees. Mostly sunny for the rest of today with light winds. Tomorrow, an interesting day, mostly sunny day, and a high chance of showers most likely in the evening. There's also the chance of a thunderstorm near the coast in the late afternoon and evening. Down to 8 overnight, top of 23 for Monday the 3rd of August. And on Tuesday, showers easing, top of 19, partly cloudy on Wednesday, 20 degrees, a shower or two back on Thursday, 20 degrees, and more showers on Friday with a top of 18 degrees.

0: The Everly Brothers and they're timeless, aren't they? And that's Claudette and Ruby and the Romantics. Great song of theirs. Our day will come. It's 21 past three. Don Dryden with the great music memories through until six.
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6: St Michael's and All Angels Anglican Community Centre, James Street, North Beach, is open every fourth Thursday of the month for you to come and browse the pre-loved clothing. 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

Great song there from Flashdance, and that's Irene Cara in the title track, and Murray Head, and One Night in Bangkok. 29 away from 4, and Jake's Women is a play by Neil Simon, and it's coming to the Stirling Theatre from the 11th of September through until the 26th of September with two matinees. It's a witty, heartfelt comedy, and Jake watches his marriage unravel and retreats into his imagination, blending Neil Simon's signature sharp humour and poignant reflection. You can book a try booking, or you can call 0411 858 304. 0411 858 304. 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Let's go back into the 60s with Ketty Lester.

Super song written by Felice and Bordeleau Bryant and first recorded by the Everlys as an album track. Then Roy Orbison released it as a single in 1961 and had a great deal of success with it. And there were two later versions of the song. Nazareth and Jim Capaldi released good versions of the song in the mid-70s. And Jim Capaldi was born on this day, born on the 2nd of August 1944 in Worcestershire. He would have been 82 today, but unfortunately passed away in 2005 at the age of 60 in London. Jim Capaldi, singer, songwriter and member of Traffic along with Stevie Winwood, and of course had a pretty successful career as a solo artist. And also born on this day was Fat Larry James. Larry James was born on the 2nd of August 1949, so he would have been 77 today. But unfortunately, he passed away at the tender age of 38 in 1987. Now, Fat Larry's band had success in the US, especially from around 1977, but their sole hit here in Perth happened in the latter part of 1982 and into 1983. Zoom! Fat Larry and the band.

0: Pat Lowry's band and Zoom. And Pat Lowry's band released something like 12 albums and 19 singles, but the only song to rate here in Perth, the early part of 1983, that one, Zoom. And Pat Lowry James, drummer, singer, songwriter, was born on this day back in 1949. But unfortunately, just 38 when he passed away 38 years ago. Curtin FM 100.1, it's 18 away from 4.
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0: Papa John Phillips taking us down to Mississippi and the Little River Band. Hang on, hang on. Help is on the way. It's 10 to 4. And a big hello to Peter Furman. Peter in Noosa at the moment. And Peter, good to know you enjoyed hearing that wonderful song by Keddie Lester. Classic from 1962, Love Letters. Johnny Rivers is not far away.
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Petrula Clark, and you're the one we're dreaming of. And Johnny Rivers, I wash my hands in muddy waters. 2 minutes away from four, and Anne, here's a song for you.

Glen Campbell and Anne. 17 degrees in Perth, in Mandurah, and also in Jandakot. And the Bureau is saying mostly sunny and light winds for the rest of today. But tomorrow, a mix. A mostly sunny day and then a high chance of showers most likely in the evening. And the chance of a thunderstorm near the coast in the late afternoon and evening. So 8, the estimated minimum, 23, the estimated top for Monday, the 3rd of August. On Tuesday, showers easing, 11 to 19 degrees. Partly cloudy on Wednesday, 9 to 20. Thursday, a shower or two. We get down to 7 overnight and a top of 20. And more showers on Friday, 10 to 18 degrees.

Harry Casey and the gang, KC and the Sunshine Band, and Shake, Shake, Shake, Shake Your Booty. And the Fifth Dimension with the title track to their sixth album, Love, Lines, Angles and Rhymes, featuring the great vocals there of Marilyn McCoo. 4:08, Sunday afternoon, Don Dryden and Len Barry.

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Baja Marimba Band, and they were flying high back in 1968. And Julius Vector, the main man in the Baja Marimba Band, he was a marimba player, and he'd played with a number of well-known jazz musicians before Herb Alpert formed the Baja Marimba Band. And he did that to cash in on the faux Mexican popularity of Herb Alpert and the Tijuana Brass. 4:13, breakdown Leech Highway northbound after Albany Highway in Bentley. The left emergency lane is blocked. Traffic's flowing, but please take care if you're in the area of that breakdown, which is on Leech Highway northbound after Albany Highway in Bentley.

0: That's Looking Glass. I came out of New Jersey, and the song was written by the lead guitarist, songwriter, co-lead vocalist, Elliot Lurie. He gave them a big hit in 1972, Brandy, You're a Fine Girl. And before Looking Glass, Hot Chocolate, You Sexy Thing. Coming up at 4:30, the history of rock and roll, and today, a brief look at the career and history of Tommy James and the Shondells.
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Neil Diamond, Thank the Lord for the Nighttime, and Ray Brown and the Whispers and their version of that grand old song, The Tennessee Waltz. 4:28, History of Rock and Roll coming up after Johnny Cash.

0: Johnny Cash, and I guess things happen that way. 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
1: 1966 was a big year for Tommy James and the Shondells. Hanky Panky, a record cut almost 5 years earlier, suddenly became their first million seller. Then, as the year ended, Tommy got a very special gift. I think we're alone now. Tommy James.
2: Well, I Think We're Alone Now was recorded Christmas Eve, 1966, and it was a nice Christmas present. Bo Gentry and Richie Cordell, who were at that time my producers, had this tune. As a matter of fact, Bo, as I recall, had just been fired from because he was a staff writer with Kama Sutra or something and hadn't come up with a hit song, and he was just fired. He came to me with this song. And I fell in love with the song. I thought it was I knew it was a hit record. I think we knew it when we did the original demo on it. We had a ton of hits together before I started producing myself. All the early hits were, with the exception of Hanky Panky, were Bo Gentry and Richie Cordell, and that was the beginning of our relationship. And we had 22 gold records in all. We had 18 gold singles and 4 gold albums with

0: We had a lot of fun back in those days, because I remember the very early days of my career. The studios were not terribly plush, and you recorded on, there was only, I think, four tracks back then to record with four-track machine. And it was back in the days when you almost had to sing and play at the same time. It was almost like recording mono, and you either could do it or you couldn't do it. So it was a real challenge to do anything on four tracks, any kind of special sound effects or anything. It was a real challenge and a lot of fun. Mirage was, of course, the follow-up record to, I think, We're Alone Now. And-
1: Wait a second.

Mirage, and I Think We're Alone Now. Just two of the 1967 hits of Tommy James and the Shondells. I'm Gary Thoreau for the history of rock and roll.

Tommy James and the Shondells, It's Only Love, part of the history of rock and roll and part of our lifetime of music here on Curtain Radio. And Gary Thoreau back again next Sunday afternoon at 4:30 with the next edition of the history of rock and roll. 25 to 5, David Gates and Bread, pretty song of theirs.

0: Randy Crawford, and one day I'll do it. I'll fly away. And Bread, featuring David Gates, and If. 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Elvis, not far away.
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0: That's Jimmy Ruffin, and I've passed this way before, an Elvis-sounding little hillbilly or rockabilly from 1956. I'm left, you're right, and she's gone.
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John Stewart, one-time member of the Kingston Trio, and that's Gold. Big song for him back in 1979. It's 5 minutes away from five, and if you love coins, banknotes and stamps, don't miss the Perth Numismatic Society Fair. It's coming up next Saturday, the 8th of August, from 9 in the morning till 2 in the afternoon, and it's on at the South Perth Community Centre, Sandgate Street. 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And for more information about all Curtin Community Service announcements, curtinfm.com.au, and go to local events.

Anna Scurry. She didn't have a lot of top 40 hits, but that was one of them in 1971, 4 and 20 hours. Sold an awful lot of albums, though. 2 minutes away from 5 here on Curtin FM 100.1. We're on digital too at Curtin DG. And there's been a crash on Oron Road, city-bound. It happened after Roberts Road in Lath Lane. Now, the left lane is blocked. Debris is across multiple lanes and towing services are on site. So traffic is slow on approach, so please allow for a safe merge. That crash, Oron Road, city-bound after Roberts Road in Lath Lane. Left lane is blocked and debris over a number of lanes there. Well, it was cool this morning. We got down to 4.6 at 4:40, and our top temperature 17.5 just on 3 o'clock this afternoon. Tomorrow, a sunny day with showers increasing. So the Bureau is saying a mostly sunny day and a high chance of showers most likely in the evening, and there is the chance of a thunderstorm near the coast in the late afternoon and evening. 8 to 23, the temperature range for tomorrow. Tuesday, showers easing. But the Bureau is saying a partly cloudy day with a very high chance of showers, most likely in the early morning, and the chance of a thunderstorm in the early morning also. So Bureau is saying a 95% chance of somewhere between 3 and 15 mils on Tuesday. Wednesday, partly cloudy, but there's the chance of a morning fog in the northeast and the slight chance of a shower. Thursday, a shower or two, 7 to 20 degrees. Friday, showers, 10 to 18 degrees. And at this stage next weekend, looks like it'll be wet. On Saturday, showers, 9 to 17 degrees. And Sunday, showers increasing, 6 to 17 degrees. 16 degrees in Perth, it's 16.5 in Mandurah. And in Pierce, 17 degrees.

Well, it's Gold on Sunday Gold here on Curtin Radio. The group and Woman, You're Breaking Me, and Dave D, Dozy, Biggie, Mick and Titch. Great song of theirs, The Wreck of the Antoinette. 6 past 5, Don Dryden with you through until 6, and then Carl's album program between 6 and 9. And Tony Fraser rounds out our Sunday here on Perth's 100.1. Here's Lobo.

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ABBA, one of their great songs, The Name of the Game, big for them in 1977, it's 5:12. Well, round 21 of the AFL coming to an end. And earlier today, the Eagles went down to the Tigers at the MCG by 11 points. Richmond 12-12-84, the Eagles 9-19-73. And I guess that confirms that bad kicking, bad football. Melbourne had a 9-point win over the Gold Coast Suns in a high-scoring game. Melbourne 18-6. And the Suns 16-9. And at Marvel Stadium, not looking good for Essendon in their game against Adelaide. Not long to go in that game, and Adelaide ahead by 54 points. And on Friday night, Frio had a hard-fought win over the Doggies, initially anyway. It was close at half-time, but Dockers running out 37-point winners. Dockers 11-12-78, Western Bulldogs 5-11-41. And round 22 gets underway on Thursday night, with a game between the Western Bulldogs and North Melbourne.

0: PJ Proby and Nicky Hokey, and PJ Proby known as the man who used to split his trousers. I'm not sure that that was accidental. And the Supremes, great song of theirs, Stop in the Name of Love. It's 18 past five. Birthday's coming up at 5:30. In a moment, Dan Fogelberg and then Gordon Lightfoot.
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Gordon Lightfoot, one of Canada's greatest. And I heard you talking in your sleep. And Dan Fogelberg, great song of his, the leader of the pack. And it's 5:28. Peter, Paul and Mary.

Peter, Paul and Mary, and that protest song that was written in 1949 by Pete Seeger and Lee Hayes, and they both went on to become members of the Weavers, If I Had a Hammer. And it's 5:30 here on Curtain Radio.

Birthday time, and it's your very special day today, the 2nd of August. Many happy returns to you. You're born under the star sign of Leo. And this year, the 2nd of August, the 214th day of the year, just 151 days to go. Year rushing past. So we say happy birthday to Leslie Lockwood in Bicton. Penny Pepper in Kalamunda is celebrating, as is Jeanette Burton in Greenfields. Patricia Pring in Shoalwater, your birthday, as it is for Joe Smith in Success. Marilyn Rogers in Bull Creek having a special birthday. Betty Evans in Kewdale celebrating, along with Catherine Clinton in Yangerup. Catherine Clinton, one of our hard-working volunteers here at Curtin Radio. Sandra Kirkwood in Broadwater, your birthday, as it is for Patty Smith in Patty Sherwood in Wanborough, and Lorraine Fisher in Girraween. So to Leslie, Penny, Jeanette, Patricia, Joe, Marilyn, Betty, Catherine, Sandra, Patty, and Lorraine, all the very best to you on your special day today, August the 2nd.

0: Edward Roy Patton was born on the 2nd of August 1939 in Atlanta, Georgia. And he was an American rhythm and blues soul singer and best known as a member of Gladys Knight and the Pips. And he was a cousin of Gladys Knight. And he was a member of Gladys Knight and the Pips from 1959 until they disbanded in 1989. And Edward Patton, who was a multiple Grammy Award winner, and along with the group, he was inducted into the Rock and Roll Hall of Fame in 1996. Born in Atlanta, Georgia in 1939, died at the age of 65 in 2005, so around about 21 years ago he left us.
1: Hey, you know, everybody's talking about the good old days, right? Everybody, the good old days, the good old days. Well, let's talk about the good old days. Come to think of it, as bad as we think they are, these will become the good old days for our children. But why don't we try to remember?

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Try to remember. And if you remember, then follow. Oh, why does it seem that the past is always better? We look back and we think the winters were warmer, the grass was greener, the skies were bluer, and smiles were

Gladys Knight and the Pips were so good, weren't they? And today would have been the 87th birthday of one of the Pips, Edward Roy Patton. And he was born on the 2nd of August, 1939, 87 years ago. Left us at the age of 65 in 2005. And along with the group, he was inducted into the Rock and Roll Hall of Fame in 1996. Born in Atlanta, Georgia. And also born on this day was Andrew Morris Gold. Andrew Gold. He was born on the 2nd of August 1951, 75 years ago. The American singer, songwriter and musician. He was born in Burbank, California. And he had some great hit songs like Lonely Boy and Thank You for Being a Friend. And Andrew Gold, a multi-instrumentalist, and he played guitar, bass, keyboards, accordion, synthesizer, harmonica, saxophone, flute, drums and percussion. Gosh, what didn't he play? Had a couple of great hit records, and this was one of them in 1978. Thank You for Being a Friend.

0: Andrew Gold, as well as being a great singer, he was a producer, a sound engineer, a film composer, a session muso, actor and painter. And he played and recorded with many, many great artists, including Carly Simon and Linda Ronstadt, Nicolette Larson, Eric Carmen, Leo Sayer, Freddie Mercury, Paul McCartney, Ringo Starr, John Lennon, just to mention quite a few. Andrew Gold, he was born in Burbank, California, August 2, 1951, 75 years ago. Just 59 years of age when he died from heart failure in 2011.
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Here's Angie Babe. This is Helen Reddy.

0: Angie Baby, living in that land of make-believe. Helen Reddy and one of her many, many great songs. It's 10 before 6. Bureau saying a mostly sunny day tomorrow, but a high chance of showers most likely in the evening, and the chance of a thunderstorm near the coast in the late afternoon and evening. Go down to 8 overnight, top of 23 for Monday the 3rd of August. Then on Tuesday, showers easing, but the Bureau is saying a 95% chance of rain, somewhere between 3 and 15 mils. Wednesday, partly cloudy, and the chance of a morning fog in the northeast. Thursday, a shower or two, top of 20 degrees. Friday, showers, 18 degrees. And then for next weekend, looks like we've got some showers coming our way. In Perth at the moment, just under 15 degrees. It's 15 in Mandurah, and in the hills, in Bickley, 11 degrees.
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Jojo Zip and the Falcons and All I Want to Do. Well, Sunday Goal just about over for another week. Thank you, Cheryl L. It's been a treat being with you again today. 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Carl's album program coming up after 6 o'clock and Tony Fraser with the Sunday night soiree at 9. Don Dryden, till next week, look after you. Stay warm and stay dry. Here's Blood, Sweat and Tears and the Spinning Wheel.

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Welcome to the Sunday Evening Classic Album Program. You're with Carlo Callahan. Once again, playing the classic album tracks of your lifetime until about 9 p.m. tonight and getting into some of the deep cuts that make up the album history of our lives. As always, we start off with a couple of more up-tempo tracks. One this time that you probably do know and one that you may not have heard so often. We started off with Grand Funk Railroad, We're an American Band, from the album of the same name, which was released back in July 1973. So what's that, 53 years ago this month? And an album which was produced by Todd Rundgren. Todd Rundgren, of course, would be familiar to many listeners of this program. The second track maybe you don't know so well, but it's still a fabulous track, isn't it? Rory Gallagher and a track called Crest of a Wave, which is from his 1971 album Juice. Well, that is spelt D-E-U-C-E, Deuce. Now, I was listening this week to some tracks and just musing as I do when I listen to them about some of the tracks that I like that have long guitar outros. In other words, the vocal part comes at the beginning and then they have a long guitar ending. I'm going to play two tracks like that next, one from the Rolling Stones and one from America.

0: Well, America with a track called California Revisited. You can find it on their 1972 album Homecoming. And I played that, of course, because I like the outro part of it. Sometimes we think of America as a bit more folky than that, but they can be quite heavy at times. And that album is well worth a visit. Before that, the Rolling Stones from the album It's Only Rock and Roll. That was released back in 1974. And a track called Time Waits for No One, which has that glorious Mick Taylor guitar outro. Something Aussie on the way.
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6: 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Dial 0411 059

Heading back there to 1970 to Alice Cooper, and a track called I'm 18 comes from the album Love It to Death. And at that stage, Alice Cooper was still the name of the band before Alice Cooper himself took the name and it became more synonymous with him than his backing band. They formed back in the mid-60s, actually, and adopted the name Alice Cooper in 1968. I was listening to an interview with Alice Cooper the other day, who said that they were just looking for a name which reflected a little old lady in middle America, the sort of person who'd make blueberry pies. There's the history for you. Before that, AC/DC from the 1980 album Back in Black, which probably needs not much introduction to aficionados of this program, and Rock and Roll Ain't Noise Pollution. Stay tuned for Black Sabbath.

Well, one of the things about this particular program is we get to explore music and sometimes progressive rock music, like we've just heard, that you otherwise would not have access to, at least on the radio. That was Van de Graaff Generator and a track called Refugees. Van de Graaff Generator were a UK progressive rock band, mostly active during the 1970s. They were formed actually in the 1960s, but most of their canon of music comes out of the 1970s. That track is from an album called The Least We Can Do Is Wave to Each Other, which was released back in February 1970. Before that, Solitude by Black Sabbath from their 1971 album Master of Reality, and a rare foray into something more melodic and like a ballad than Black Sabbath usually produce. Come

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0: Listening there to Dire Straits with Industrial Disease. Comment, I suppose, on the state of the manufacturing industry and the economy in the UK back in the 80s. That particular track was released in 1982 and can be found on the album Love Over Gold, which went to number one in Australia. Great album too. Chicago before that takes us back to 1969 and their album simply entitled Chicago 25 or 624. Coming up next, some Leon Russell.
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Ted Mulry, Our Very Own, and Heart of Stone was released back in 1978, and I lifted that from an album called The Glory Days of Aussie Pub Rock, something which you may be interested in following up if you like that sort of music. Ted Mulry passed away back in September 2001. Before that, an album which has a conga line of the most accomplished musicians in rock history. It's Leon Russell's self-titled album from 1970, and we heard a track called Roll Away the Stone, but there's a number of tracks on that which you would recognise. Delta Lady, of course, made famous by Joe Cocker, but written by Leon Russell. His cover of Masters of War by Bob Dylan. We're going to listen to that very soon. And just to go over some of the artists who appeared on that album, George Harrison, Eric Clapton, Klaus Voormann, Bill Wyman from the Stones, Stevie Winwood, Ringo Starr, Charlie Watts, Mick Jagger, Bonnie Bramlett, Joe Cocker, Mary Clayton, and on the list goes. It is an album well worth a listen if you haven't had a chance to do so. Well, I did mention that Leon Russell covers Masters of War on this particular album, so we're going to hear a couple of tracks out of the 60s. First one from Manfred Mann, and then Bob Dylan's Masters of War.

You play with my world like it's your little toy. You put a gun in my hand and you hide from my eyes.

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But I see through your eyes, and I see through your brain.

1963 for Bob Dylan, and the album was The Freewheeling Bob Dylan. We heard Masters of War, which is clearly an anti-war song. Before that, Manfred Mann covering Carole King's Oh No, Not My Baby. And that's from their album Man-Made Hits, which was released back in 1966. Well, let's continue on the theme of war. We certainly can focus a little bit on that, given that there is so much of that sort of thing going on around the world at the moment in different locations. Firstly, something from Pink Floyd, which I haven't played before, which was written by Roger Waters and is focused on World War II and the experiences of his father in World War II. We'll follow that with a great West Australian anti-war song.

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What kind old King George?

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But my eyes still grow damp to remember his majesty signed in his own rubber stamp.

0: Well, we claim Ross Ryan as our very own, going back there to 1974 to the album My Name Means Horse and the fabulous Battle Song. Hope you enjoyed that. Before that, Pink Floyd and When the Tigers Broke Free. As I said, it was written by Roger Waters and it describes the death of his father, Eric Fletcher Waters, who died on the 18th of February 1944 in the Italian campaign during the Second World War, and is a particularly poignant track. Originally, it was meant to be included on The Wall, but it was rejected by other members of Pink Floyd because they thought the track was too personal, and then it was released as a single in 1982. If you'd like a request here on the Sunday Evening Classic Album program, you can do it by sending me an email at this address, studio@curtainfm.com.au.
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Donovan and Hurdy Gurdy Man, the title track from the album of the same name, released in 1968. Jimmy Page allegedly playing lead guitar on that particular track. Before that, Cream from Disraeli Gears, that's a 1967 album, and Sunshine of Your Love. 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This is the Sunday Evening Classic Album program. You're with Carlo Callahan through to about 9 p.m. tonight, playing the classic album tracks of your lifetime. And remember, here at Curtain FM, we are celebrating 50 years in the radio business. Some Neil Young and King Crimson on the way.

0: Well, King Crimson from In the Court of a Crimson King, released back in 1969, I think one of the most well-known prog rock albums of all time. And we heard a track there called Epitaph. And Epitaph has been emulated by a number of bands, including Emerson, Lake and Palmer, who have included it in some of their live performances, especially around the Tarkus era. Before that, a pretty little song from Neil Young. It's called Little Wing, not to be confused with the Jimi Hendrix song of the same name. This appears on his 1980 album Hawks and Doves. I think it's only got two chords in it, so if you're a budding guitar player, it might be a good place to start. Coming up next, some John Lennon.
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0: Well, West Australian band The Triffids there, and Wide Open Road. It comes from their 1986 album Born Sandy Devotional. Before that, John Lennon, 1971, Imagine was the album, and a track called How Do You Sleep, which is one of the many songs that he's alleged to have written having a dig at Paul McCartney and his contribution to the breakup of the Beatles. Don't know if that will ever be unpicked. I was listening to a Paul McCartney interview recently where he was clear that it was John who broke up the Beatles. Doesn't really matter, does it? After all these years, their music is still fabulous to listen to. An anthemic song about a massacre. Next.
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Well, Chris Rea, who passed away not too long ago now, and a track called Windy Town from his album Dancing with Strangers, which was released back in 1987. I really love that track. Possibly my favourite Chris Rea track, also recorded by Rod Stewart. Before that, U2 and Sunday Bloody Sunday from the 1983 album War, which focuses on the 1972 Bloody Sunday incident in Derry, Northern Ireland, where British troops shot and killed 14 unarmed civil rights protesters. It's become one of the all-time great protest songs and I think is a staple of U2 Live. I've seen them twice and the performance of it is outstanding. Now, we did say that Rod Stewart recorded Chris Rea's Windy Town. We will listen to Rod Stewart, not the Windy Town song, but something else, next.

Sometimes I wonder why we don't hear Janis Joplin on mainstream radio much these days. She's one of the most influential female blues singers of our lifetime, but certainly the 1960s. There we heard Take a Piece of My Heart, which was posthumously released on her album Pearl in 1971. Before that, another track which we don't hear much on mainstream radio, but is just a fabulous track, Mandolin Wind by Rod Stewart from his 1971 album Every Picture Tells a Story. Well, having played Janis Joplin, let's continue with a couple of female vocalists. Firstly, Maria Grazia Rosa Domenica D'Amato, also known as Maria Muldaur. She's next, followed by Marianne Faithfull.

0: Marianne Faithfull there with Sister Morphine, co-written with Mick Jagger and Keith Richards. And of course, the Rolling Stones also do a version of that. I was going to say a cover, but it's not quite clear who's covering who. I think the Marianne Faithfull track, Sister Morphine, was released first. Before that, as I mentioned, Maria Muldaur, we only ever hear her track Midnight at the Oasis. But she's a very accomplished American folk and blues singer who really was part of the American folk music revival in the late 1960s. She's only had one big hit, but her albums are well worth listening to. And we went to a 1974 album entitled Waitress in a Donut Shop. The track we listened to was I'm a Woman.
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3: 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Inquiries to Joan on 0438 273 620.

Well, it is 54 years to the month that T-Rex released their second big-selling album. They had plenty of albums before that, but their second big-selling album, The Slider, which contained that track, Metal Guru, the other track that you might recognise that was on that particular album, Telegram Sam. And, as I say very often, an album well worth listening to and getting hold of. Before that, The Moody Blues from their 1981 album, Long Distance Voyager, and a track written by Justin Haywood and John Lodge, Gemini Dream, did pretty well around the world. And I think the album itself found its way to number one in the USA. Two great up-tempo tracks from the album Tracks of Our Lifetime. Let's listen to, well, at least next up, we'll listen to some Atomic Rooster.

0: Well, our very own Ayers Rock from their 1974 album Big Red Rock, and Lady Montego before that from the album Death Walks Behind You, which was released back in 1970, Atomic Rooster and Tomorrow Night. Atomic Rooster being a British rock band which were originally formed by the members of the Crazy World of Arthur Brown, and you'll remember, of course, they had a hit with Fire, one of those novelty hits, back in 1968, I think it was, or 1969.
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0: It's hard to remember now how well that track actually did in Australia back in 1977. Reached number one, The Babies and Isn't It Time, comes from an album called Broken Heart, which was released in September 1977. Probably The Babies are best known, they're a British rock group, but they're best known for that track, Isn't It Time, and another track called Every Time I Think of You. Probably remember that as well. Before that, Canned Heat out of 1968 from an album called Boogie with Canned Heat, and On the Road Again, a track which I think will be familiar to most of the people listening to this program. Well, that is it for the Sunday Evening Classic Album program. Thanks very much for your company. We will do it all again next week, of course, as we always do. And remember, if you'd like a request here, you can have it by sending me an email at this address, studio@curtainfm.com.au, and I will try and get your request to air the following week. So until next week, goodbye and good luck.
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1: 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Welcome to the program. Tony Fraser with you through until midnight tonight here on Curtain Radio 100.1 FM. We've got some fine music for you tonight, so sit back, relax, pour a drink, and let's move on as we head into the month of August, another new month.

The definitive sound of George Benson, with a lovely instrumental there called Lady. Before that, Andy Williams with just a gorgeous rendition of Acker Bilk's Stranger on the Shore from 1962.

0: It's almost like a countdown to the classics. Adam Wade from 1956 and Canadian Sunset, and the enigmatic Blossom Dearie, Someone to Watch Over Me.
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Great to hear us throwing some Dave Brubeck in the mix, and not Take Five, but Strange Meadow Lark. Before that, Mel Torme, and That's All.

I hope you've got your night lights on, because Nat King Cole certainly has. Before that, Matt Munro and a great version of The Shadow of Your Smile, covered by many. Don't know whether I like Matt or Barbara's version the best, but many have covered it. Great song, The Shadow of Your Smile.

Sir Rod Stewart tackling the Great American Songbook and not doing a bad job at it with You Go To My Head. And before that, a really lovely ballad, When October Goes, with lyrics by Johnny Mercer had written the lyrics and was a fan of Barry's, since Barry had his first hit record with a Johnny Mercer track, Mandy, named after Mercer's daughter, and they became friends. He gave this to Barry in the last year of his life, and Barry set it to music. And what a lovely track it is. When October Goes, a rarity from Barry Manilow, got to number 6 on the American Adult Contemporary chart in 1984. Barry Manilow.

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0: Harry Connick Jr. and more. And we'll be having more of Harry Connick over the year, no doubt, here on the Soiree. Paul McCartney before that with a delightful version of his own Long and Winding Road.
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You may have noticed we've been including Mr. Bing Crosby in quite a few of the shows of late, and it's really nice to hear him again. Everything's been remastered, so it sounds just wonderful. And great songs too. That was Rain. Hope you enjoyed it. Jerry Vale, before that, On a Clear Day, You Can See Forever. Another song which was also a hit by Barbara Streisand. I think her version was more strident than Jerry's. Nice to hear Jerry on the program.

If you've just joined us, this is the Sunday Soiree with Tony Fraser here on Curtin Radio 100.1 FM, available to you no matter where you are on the planet, and probably out in space as well. James Taylor and his version from 2008 of On Broadway, I think the most famous, which is the most famous, George Benson's, but James does a nice job of it. Frankie Vaughan before that, and from 1977, Red Sails in the Sunset.

0: A lovely contrast of tracks there. Jack Jones, You're Sensational. And he truly is. We play a lot of Jack, as you've noticed. I think Jack's been sort of elbowed out of things for a few years, and it's nice to have him here at Curtain Radio. We enjoy his company. George Michael before that, from that lovely period in the late 90s. Where or When?
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straddling both sides of the Atlantic there with that set. Richard Hawley, Englishman Richard Hawley from his Coles Corner album, Midnight Train. And before that, Stevie Lawrence and The Gal That Got Away.

It's almost an unmistakable sound, isn't it? Ekabilk. Lovely track there. Caravella. And before that, Canadian-born Colombian actress and singer Flora Martinez and Amapola.

0: Tom Jones, bringing a different bent to Spanish Harlem. And before that, Harry Nilsson, Always.
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0: Well, if you haven't been chilling listening to the soiree tonight, it must be after hearing those two tracks. I'm almost falling asleep. How relaxing was that? Michael Franks from the Art of Tea album, Night Moves, always guaranteed to relax you. Always. John Pizzarelli, one of the world's greatest guitarists, John Pizzarelli. You know, he's worked on over 40 albums with other artists in his career, amongst other things. And it was just lovely to hear Harvest Moon there. John Pizzarelli, Michael Franks. The chill factor here on the Sunday Soiree. Hope you enjoyed that.
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Dusk. The lovely Matt Dusk and the Summer Wind. And what a lovely version that was. Thanks, Matt. Kenny Loggins, the talented Kenny Loggins. Wow, what a man. What a songwriter. And what a performer. For the first time was the track we heard from Kenny tonight.

We've got a little way to go to midnight here on the Soiree tonight, so I hope you'll stay with us. As Johnny Mathis says, stop, look and listen. Here on Curtin Radio, 100.1 FM. Tony Bennett, before that, with the what must be one of his most famous tracks, I Left My Heart in San Francisco.

Damone and The Four Winds and the Seven Seas. Before that, Scott Walker, you may have guessed, as we like to guest him on the show quite often because we're all in love with Scott Walker. Anyone in the music business was, I think. That magnificent voice and a magnificent song, Once Upon a Summertime, written by Michel Legrand and English lyrics by Johnny Mercer. From the album Images by the Walker Brothers in 1967, I hope you like that as much as I did.

0: couple of jazz greats pairing up there, Diana Krall and Dave Grusin with Dreamsville. And before that, Michael Bublé, How Do You Mend a Broken Heart?
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First up there are Ethel Ennis and My Foolish Heart, and Art Garfunkel, Two Sleepy People. It's about that time, folks. You should be nodding off shortly.

Not to be confused with the Elton John Kiki D song, Don't Go Breaking My Heart. That was Burt Bacharach's Don't Go Breaking My Heart from the 60s. Just Burt, the piano, the orchestra, and a few gals in the background. Johnny Mercer before that, singing his own stuff. Satin Doll.

0: You'll Never Know, and I bet you didn't know that You'll Never Know was introduced in the 1943 musical Hello Frisco Hello by Alice Faye, who was a Hollywood star back in the day, star of 20th Century Fox through the 30s and the 40s. She went on to a singing career as well and left us in the late 90s. Alice Faye and You'll Never Know, Peter Scallon, who you all know, before that with Hoagy Carmichael's Skylark.
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0: Harry Como heading south to Brazil for the winter. Little meditation. Johnny Hartman before that, The Very Thought of You.
1: It all begins when the lights go down. 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

Well, the mood certainly has headed south, hasn't it? Stan Getz and Charlie Bird, El Luxoso, and Bazia with Waters of March. Thanks very much for joining me tonight, Tony Fraser, here on the Sunday Soiree. It's been delightful. Thanks for all your support so far this year while we celebrate our 50th year of Curtain Radio, all thanks to you. This has been the Sunday Soiree with Tony Fraser, coming to you from Curtain Radio 100.1 FM in the city that never sleeps except on school nights, Perth, Western Australia. Good night.

life, a little rain must fall. Every day can't be Sunday. Every smile isn't a smile of happiness. And every tear that's shed is not a tear of joy. I like to take a little time to dedicate this song to everyone who's in the presence of my voice, especially for those who have loved ones far, far away. Maybe he's across the sea, or maybe she's just in another town. I can imagine when you're all alone in the wee wee hour of the night, you just might decide to run, knowing all the time that you just can't find the right words to say. You can say, darling.

letter you're trying to write will be such a comfort to your loved one. Now listen, for your precious love, I climb the highest mountain. I even go as far as trying to swim the deepest sea. Now listen, maybe this will give you a better understanding of what I'm trying to say.

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All music fully tested in the 60s and 70s. Curtain Radio. It's 16 minutes past 2, currently 7 degrees.

looking at the weather for the next 2 days in Perth. Today, Monday, sunny day. Showers increasing, with a maximum expected of 23 degrees. Tuesday, showers easing, with a top of 19 degrees.

Now let me ask you something. Have you ever felt that you weren't responsible for the things that you do? When the girl that you were with is just too much. She is so out of sight, baby, that all you can say is, well, I

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2: Good morning, I'm Laura Devoy. Digital platforms will be encouraged to make commercial deals with media organisations for use of their content rather than pay the news bargaining incentive. The federal government has confirmed several changes to the legislation. They include narrowing the charge base while increasing the rate of the incentive, the inclusion of professional networking sites, and increasing the distribution scheme loading for regional-based journalists. Assistant Treasurer Daniel Molino told the ABC if tech platforms don't enter into agreements, they'll have to pay more.
3: They'll have to pay 50% more, and that's the strong way in which this scheme will hopefully lead to deals, sustainable deals, between tech platforms and media organisations that employ journalists.
2: Petrol and diesel are about to become more expensive after the federal government's temporary cut to the fuel excise came to an end overnight. The cut was introduced in April in response to rising oil prices as a result of the war in Iran. It initially took 32 cents a litre off the price of fuel, which was lowered to 16 cents a litre in July. The Australian Competition and Consumer Commission has been asked to monitor fuel companies for price gouging. Australians living with a common blood cancer may now have access to a new treatment option through the Pharmaceutical Benefits Scheme. Minjuvi is for eligible patients diagnosed with relapsed or refractory follicular lymphoma, which is the second most common form of non-Hodgkin lymphoma. Lymphoma Australia CEO Sharon Winton says more than 10,000 Australians are living with the condition.
4: Follicular lymphoma, there will be approximately 1,500 new patients diagnosed each year in Australia. And it is a type of cancer that is currently not curable. So it means potentially many relapses. So this means that patients and their families will be often faced with what treatment option is available to me and which is the best one for me.
2: US President Donald Trump had warned of a major escalation in the Iran conflict this weekend, but later announced he'd agreed to hold off fresh attacks on Iran's request. The BBC's Sivash Ardalan has the latest.
5: Immediately after Donald Trump made that post on Truth Social, Iranian officials went ahead and spoke with domestic news agencies. In one interview, one Iranian official said that they have not requested that the U.S. hold off on this attack, so they denied what President Trump had said. And then they said the Strait of Hormuz will not be open. This has been Iran's strategy. I mean, the whole idea is to make it a war of attrition, to just inflict enough cost, eventually not to bring the U.S. to the negotiating table only, but to also bring the U.S. to a point where it will accept terms that are favorable to Iran.
2: Five people have died and 41 are unaccounted for after an Indonesian ferry caught fire while at sea. 271 people were on board the vessel at the time. 225 were rescued. A search and rescue operation is ongoing. Turning to sport, Australia has dominated the Commonwealth Games with 70 gold medals, 45 silver and 56 bronze. It finished with 61 more medals than England, who was second on the medal table. Australia won another three gold overnight. Cyclist Alyssa Politz claimed the women's elimination race and Lee Hoffman took out the men's 1,000-metre time trial, while Louise Hoskins and Serena Bonnell won the women's para bowls. Cyclist Georgia Baker, who's two gold this year, made her Australia's equal most decorated Commonwealth Games cyclist, carried the flag in the closing ceremony.
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8: A largely sunny day in Perth today before showers later. We could get as much as 5 millimetres heading into midnight. Tomorrow those showers will increase and a max of 19 degrees. Partly cloudy on Wednesday and 20, and then the hint of a shower on Thursday, also looking at 20 degrees. It's a reasonably chilly start to the morning. Outside at the moment, it is just 7 degrees.
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7: Glenn Mitchell.

The Fab Four, a.k.a. The Beatles, kicking us off this morning. And Drive My Car. If you're about to hop behind the wheel, please do it safely. Let's hope we don't have any crashes to report before I get off air at 9 o'clock this morning. Glenn Mitchell back with you behind the microphone. Steve Nicola filling in for me while I was away, and by all reports did a terrific job to boot. Survive my 330-kilometre wander from the, what was it, Irish Sea to the North Sea, from west to east across England. Had a fantastic time. But I am now back behind the microphone with a smile, I have to say. Hopefully you've had a great weekend. If you want to let us know what you got up to, or indeed what you're going to be doing this week, Yvonne is beyond the glass to have a chat with you this morning. Our regular number, 9484 1927. 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Here's Bob Dylan.

remember, take your size. The lonesome organ grinder cries. The silver saxophones say, I should refuse you.

0: That is the Nobel Prize winner. Yes, indeed he was, and Bob Dylan. 11 minutes after six, if you're heading to the airport and you're about to head outside Western Australia to one of our other capital cities, if Adelaide's your destination, you can expect a shower or two there today and a max of 15 degrees. Shower or two also for Melbourne, and likewise 15 degrees. A degree cooler down in Hobart, shower or two for them and 14. Brisbane, partly cloudy today and 22 degrees. And what have I done? I think I might have lost Sydney along the way. I have. So we'll go to Darwin instead, and they're mostly sunny today and 31. 12 after 6.
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Like brothers Barry, Robin and Morris of the Bee Gees, we claim Andy Gibb as an Australian, and that is why. Not because he was born in England, but that's the name of the song. Why? Thanks to Yvonne, she's gone hunting for the temperatures today and the conditions in Sydney and Canberra. For some reason, they are missing. Yes, they're missing off the traditional front page today of the Bureau of Meteorology website, which has had issues, and not everyone's given it a tick. Sydney, a max of 23. Shower or two developing, only around a millimetre though, and likewise, some very light showers, again, only a mil maximum, according to the Bureau for Canberra, and they're looking at a top of 16 degrees.

0: one of many chart toppers there for Elvis.
1: Come on,
0: all shook up. Hard to believe next year, in fact, a year and a couple of weeks, August the 16th, next year, 50 years it will be since the passing of Elvis Presley. He died in Memphis on August 16 back in 1977. But as you've just heard, his legacy certainly lives on.

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1: It all begins when the lights go down. From cult classics and special screenings to stunning international theatre in high definition, Luna Palace Cinemas has it all. Catch the must-see films, enjoy a glass of wine, something delicious from the cafe, and yes, the popcorn and choc bombs too. Three iconic locations: Luna Leaderville, Luna on Essex in Fremantle, and the Windsor in Netherlands. Cafes, bars, and a day or night worth remembering. 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
2: If you or someone you care for is living with dementia, you are not alone. Get along to a forget-me-not cafe for coffee and a chat with others travelling a similar life path. Inquiries to 0 468 549 143. Curtain Rod.

Kaola there and The Magnificent Seven. That was a film from 1960 and it was actually based on a film 6 years earlier. It was given the Old West treatment as far as the United States was concerned, but back in 1954, Akira Kurosawa's Japanese film Seven Samurai premiered. And when it first got to the screens in America, it was also called The Magnificent Seven. Here's a magnificent Australian group by the name of Daddy Cool.

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1: Good morning, I'm Laura Devoy. Digital platforms will be encouraged to make commercial deals with media organisations for use of their content rather than pay the news bargaining incentive. The federal government has confirmed several changes to the legislation. They include narrowing the charge base while increasing the rate of the incentive, the inclusion of professional networking sites, and increasing the distribution scheme loading for regional-based journalists. Assistant Treasurer Daniel Molino told the ABC if tech platforms don't enter into agreements, they'll have to pay more.
2: They'll have to pay 50% more, and that's the strong way in which this scheme will hopefully lead to deals, sustainable deals between tech platforms and media organisations that employ journalists.
1: Petrol and diesel are about to become more expensive after the federal government's temporary cut to the fuel excise came to an end overnight. The cut was introduced in April in response to rising oil prices as a result of the war in Iran. It initially took 32 cents a litre off the price of fuel, which was lowered to 16 cents a litre in July. The Australian Competition and Consumer Commission has been asked to monitor fuel companies for price gouging. Australians living with a common blood cancer may now have access to a new treatment option through the Pharmaceutical Benefits Scheme. Minjuvi is for eligible patients diagnosed with relapsed or refractory follicular lymphoma, which is the second most common form of non-Hodgkin lymphoma. Lymphoma Australia CEO Sharon Winton says more than 10,000 Australians are living with the condition.
3: Follicular lymphoma, there will be approximately 1,500 new patients diagnosed each year in Australia. And it is a type of cancer that is currently not curable. So it means potentially many relapses. So this means that patients and their families will be often faced with what treatment option is available to me and which is the best one for me.
1: US President Donald Trump had warned of a major escalation in the Iran conflict this weekend, but later announced he'd agreed to hold off fresh attacks on Iran's request. The BBC's Sivash Ardalan has the latest.
4: Immediately after Donald Trump made that post on Truth Social, Iranian officials went ahead and spoke with domestic news agencies. In one interview, one Iranian official said that they have not requested that the U.S. hold off on this attack, so they denied what President Trump had said. And then they said the Strait of Hormuz will not be open. This has been Iran's strategy. I mean, the whole idea is to make it a war of attrition, to just inflict enough cost, eventually not to bring the U.S. to the negotiating table only, but to also bring the U.S. to a point where it will accept terms that are favorable to Iran.
1: Five people have died and 41 are unaccounted for after an Indonesian ferry caught fire while at sea. 271 people were on board the vessel at the time. 225 were rescued. A search and rescue operation is ongoing. Turning to sport, Australia has dominated the Commonwealth Games with 70 gold medals, 45 silver and 56 bronze. It finished with 61 more medals than England, who was second on the medal table. Australia won another three gold overnight. Cyclist Alyssa Politz claimed the women's elimination race and Lee Hoffman took out the men's 1,000-metre time trial, while Louise Hoskins and Serena Bonnell won the women's para bowls. Cyclist Georgia Baker, who's two gold this year, made her Australia's equal most decorated Commonwealth Games cyclist, carried the flag in the closing ceremony.
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8: Sunny day today, but after the sun goes down, some showers may arrive. And a max of 23, showers easing tomorrow and 19 degrees, partly cloudy for Wednesday and 20, and then a shower or two returning on Thursday and also 20 degrees. Outside at the moment, we've headed south since the start of the program. We've dropped now to 6.8 degrees. Adrian Gervitz joining us now with what he describes as a classic. Got it right.

Will to Power there, and Baby, I Love Your Way. Now, you can join Rove McManus and Free the Bears for an afternoon of great food and inspiring stories of wildlife rescues. It's going to be held on Sunday the 23rd of August from noon at the Melville Glades Golf Club in Leeming. 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Blue.

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1: How does that grab you, darling? That's Nancy Sinatra. We've been notified by Main Roads of some roadworks that are being undertaken. Kwinana Freeway northbound before Thomas Road in Anketell, the left emergency lane there has been closed. Electrical services are on site, and as you can imagine, everyone wanting to have a peek, so traffic is heavy on approach. That is Kwinana Freeway northbound before Thomas Road in Anketell.
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I think it's safe to say you could classify that as a cheesy song. Heaven must be missing an angel. Let's not look back now with the Johnny Mann Singers.

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2: Good morning, I'm Laura Devoy. The federal government says proposed changes to the news bargaining incentive mean more journalists, more news and more voices. Tech platforms will be encouraged to make commercial deals with media organisations for use of their content. Those who don't will face a 2.5% tax on digital advertising revenue. Communications Minister Annika Wells says the government wants good journalism to continue, not diminish, particularly in regional areas.
3: The lifeblood of a country town might be its paper, might be its local TV station. So just doing everything we can to preserve these things that Australians most value in our media, most value in our democracy, through the mechanism of needing to address and improve the news bargaining incentive.
2: It's been revealed two firefighting helicopters involved in a fatal crash in Greece were owned by an Australian company. The choppers were involved in firefighting efforts west of Athens when they collided mid-air on Sunday local time. Two people died while two others survived. In May, McDermott Aviation announced it had deployed 15 helicopters from Australia and the US for Greece's fire season. The company says it's deeply saddened by the crash and is working closely with the relevant authorities. Reptiles and gold have been seized as part of an investigation into an alleged wildlife trafficking ring in Sydney. The National Environmental Protection Agency seized exotic snakes, shingleback lizards, spiny-tailed skinks and lace monitors, as well as cash, silver and gold bullion worth around $300,000. It will allege a person was involved in sourcing and supplying reptiles to foreign nationals for illegal export. This was the National EPA's first major operation since being established on the 1st of July. Dentists are warning young Australians against following the latest cosmetic dental trends. Australian Dental Association data shows 60% of Australians are influenced in their decision to pursue cosmetic dental treatment by social media. General dentist Monica Farelli explains why this behaviour is not always the best option.
4: Platforms are creating pressure around having these perfectly white straight teeth and promoting cosmetic procedures as quick lifestyle fixes. But dental treatment is healthcare. It's not fashion or beauty, and poorly informed cosmetic decisions can permanently damage both the teeth and the gums.
2: New technology could turn dirty factory exhaust into useful fuel without cleaning or purifying the gas. Shannon Kirkwood has more.
5: A team of international researchers have found a way to turn carbon dioxide from dirty factory emissions directly into fuel. While most existing carbon technologies require CO2 to be separated and purified before it can be converted into useful products, this new system uses a special organic liquid which shortens the process. Using the technology, the researchers achieved almost 100% conversion selectivity to carbon monoxide. Professor Yan Jiao from Adelaide University says it could help heavy industries such as steel, alumina refining, cement chemicals and energy production move towards cleaner and more circular production.
2: Turning to sport, in the AFL, Melbourne has kept its top four hopes alive with a 9-point win over Gold Coast. The D's are in sixth, but on equal points with fourth-placed Adelaide, which beat Essendon by 72 points, and Richmond scored its third win of the season, 12-12-84 to 9-19-73 over West Coast. In the NRL, the Cronulla Sharks overcame injuries to Kale Iroh and Sifa Talakai to beat the South Sydney Rabbitohs 32-16, while the Parramatta Eels escaped with a 16-13 win over the West Tigers.
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8: Sunny day, but then some showers to arrive after sunset. A max of 23 today. Tomorrow, the showers will ease and 19. Wednesday, partly cloudy and 20. Thursday, 20, but a shower or two back on the horizon by then. Outside at the moment, we are back to 7 degrees. We do have our first crash of the day, unfortunately. Rockingham Road northbound at Russell Road in Henderson, the right turn lane there has been blocked. The tow trucks are on site. That's Rockingham Road northbound at Russell Road in Henderson. And speaking of streets, very shortly we will check in with Main Roads.

0: The Mindbenders and Ashes to Ashes. Let's find out what is happening on our streets. Talon joins us from Main Roads. Morning, Talon.
1: Good morning. We've got a crash on Rockingham Road heading north down at Russell Road in Henderson. The centre lane has been blocked. Tow service are on site there and traffic is very slow on approach, so please allow for a safe merge. And we've also got some roadworks on Kwinana Freeway northbound exit to Thomas Road in Anchortel. The left emergency lane has been closed. Electrical services are on site. Traffic very heavy on the approach there, so caution is advised. Now take a look at the freeway. Southbound slow Whitford Ave to Erindale Road. Northbound quite heavy Thomas Road right the way through to Rolly Road and a little slow South Street to Leach Highway. Drive safely, and that's the latest from Main Roads.
0: 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Thanks very much, Talon. 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

0: 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It is 19 minutes after 7.
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That's the Bee Gees. They've got to get a message to you, a message coming through from Sharon in Erskine. Thank you very much, Sharon. It is great to be back behind the microphone and joining you each morning. Mark Jordan is joining you now from Marina Del Rey.

0: at Starbuck and Moonlight Feels Right. Thanks to Chris in Henley Brook, who was rung in, and Main Roads has confirmed that there is a breakdown on Russell Road. It's just been cleared, though. Traffic is built up still for a couple of kilometres, according to Chris, so just be patient, folks. And as we reach half past seven, you need to slow down in school zones as well. Between 7:30 and 9, just pull your speed back to 40 kilometres per hour. News headlines.
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2: Good morning, I'm Laura Devoy. The federal government says proposed changes to the news bargaining incentive mean more journalists, more news and more voices. Tech platforms will be encouraged to make commercial deals with media organisations for use of their content. Those who don't will face a 2.5% tax on digital advertising revenue. Communications Minister Annika Wells says the government wants good journalism to continue, not diminish, particularly in regional areas.
3: The lifeblood of a country town might be its paper, might be its local TV station. So just doing everything we can to preserve these things that Australians most value in our media, most value in our democracy, through the mechanism of needing to address and improve the news bargaining incentive.
2: It's been revealed two firefighting helicopters involved in a fatal crash in Greece were owned by an Australian company. The choppers were involved in firefighting efforts west of Athens when they collided mid-air on Sunday local time. Two people died while two others survived. In May, McDermott Aviation announced it had deployed 15 helicopters from Australia and the US for Greece's fire season. The company says it's deeply saddened by the crash and is working closely with the relevant authorities. Reptiles and gold have been seized as part of an investigation into an alleged wildlife trafficking ring in Sydney. The National Environmental Protection Agency seized exotic snakes, shingleback lizards, spiny-tailed skinks and lace monitors, as well as cash, silver and gold bullion worth around $300,000. It will allege a person was involved in sourcing and supplying reptiles to foreign nationals for illegal export. This was the National EPA's first major operation since being established on the 1st of July. Dentists are warning young Australians against following the latest cosmetic dental trends. Australian Dental Association data shows 60% of Australians are influenced in their decision to pursue cosmetic dental treatment by social media. General dentist Monica Farelli explains why this behaviour is not always the best option.
4: Platforms are creating pressure around having these perfectly white straight teeth and promoting cosmetic procedures as quick lifestyle fixes. But dental treatment is healthcare, it's not fashion or beauty, and poorly informed cosmetic decisions can permanently damage both the teeth and the gums.
2: New technology could turn dirty factory exhaust into useful fuel without cleaning or purifying the gas. Shannon Kirkwood has more.
5: A team of international researchers have found a way to turn carbon dioxide from dirty factory emissions directly into fuel. While most existing carbon technologies require CO2 to be separated and purified before it can be converted into useful products, this new system uses a special organic liquid which shortens the process. Using the technology, the researchers achieved almost 100% conversion selectivity to carbon monoxide. Professor Yan Jiao from Adelaide University says it could help heavy industries such as steel, alumina refining, cement chemicals and energy production move towards cleaner and more circular production.
2: Turning to sport, in the AFL, Melbourne has kept its top four hopes alive with a 9-point win over Gold Coast. The D's are in sixth, but on equal points with fourth-placed Adelaide, which beat Essendon by 72 points, and Richmond scored its third win of the season, 12-12-84 to 9-19-73 over West Coast. In the NRL, the Cronulla Sharks overcame injuries to Kale Iro and Sifa Talakai to beat the South Sydney Rabbitohs 32-16, while the Parramatta Eels escaped with a 16-13 win over the West Tigers.
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0: Shower or two after the sun goes down today, but in the meantime it will be sunny and 23 degrees. The showers will ease tomorrow and 19. Wednesday, partly cloudy and 20. And then on Thursday, shower or two back again and 20 degrees. Outside at the moment, 7.2. We've got another breakdown. This one's on Armidale Road westbound at Tapper Road in Atwell. The left lane, as a result, is partially blocked. Show some patience, folks. Armidale Road westbound at Tapper Road in Atwell. Crispin St. Peter's and My Little Brown Eyes.

That's Wilson Pickett in the Land of a Thousand Dances. Now, if you are curious about the world, then join Friendship Force of Perth. It gives you the opportunity to host and visit people in over 60 countries. Meetings and social events are held monthly. If you want some more information, just give them a call, 0417 962 543. That's Friendship Force of Perth. And if you want some information aside from ringing them, just go to our website, curtainfm.com.au, and then click on local events. If we can survive four strong winds with Neil Young, we'll get the stars.

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1: 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Be ready to set and go.
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0: Roger Whittaker packing up and moving on and leaving Durham Town. We've got two breakdowns at the moment. Leach Highway westbound before Bull Creek Drive in Bull Creek. The left lane there has been blocked. So that's Leach Highway westbound before Bull Creek Drive in Bull Creek. And the other one is in a very inconvenient place. The Northbridge Tunnel westbound exit. The right lane has been closed there by incident response. The tow trucks have arrived, but as you can imagine, at this hour of the day, traffic is quite slow on approach. So that's heading through the Northbridge Tunnel near the westbound exit. 9 minutes to eight.
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That's James Taylor, and every day. On this day, it is 8 degrees, sunny, ahead of some showers after sunset, as much as 5 millimetres up until midnight. Bobby Darin now.

0: That's Ray Charles, and he don't need no doctor. Half his luck, he's in pretty good nick, which is nice to know. It is 8 o'clock,
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3: Good morning, I'm Laura Devoy. Big tech companies who fail to make commercial deals with media organisations will face a 2.5% tax on digital advertising revenue. The federal government has announced changes to the news bargaining incentive, which include increasing the distribution scheme loading for regional-based journalists, a grants program for small publishers and startups, and the inclusion of professional networking sites. Assistant Treasurer Daniel Molino says revenue raised would be distributed to the news media sector to support journalism in Australia.
4: We estimate in rough terms that if they enter into reasonable, fair commercial dealings, that it should see benefits to the media in the order of $200 to $250 million.
3: The Federal Treasurer has asked the Consumer Watchdog to monitor fuel companies for price gouging after the cut to the fuel excise expired overnight. Fuel prices will rise by 16 cents a litre, though it may take a few days to flow through to the Bowser. National home values fell 0.3% last month and are now 1.8% below their peak. PropTrack says almost every capital city fell. Sydney saw the biggest drop, down 0.6%, while Darwin rose by just 0.1%. Anne Flaherty from PropTrack says there are a few factors behind the fall.
5: First is that interest rates remain very high. They're in restrictive territory, which is impacting borrowing capacities. We also have affordability issues. Even though prices have declined slightly, they're still sitting at much higher levels in most markets compared to even a year ago. And then, of course, we have seen signs that investors have pulled back post-budget, which is just reducing that overall buyer demand, which reduces competition.
3: Zoos SA says the Adelaide Zoo and Monarto Safari Park remain open to visitors despite H5 bird flu being detected near Monarto. The suspected case is not within the zoo's animal collection. Zoos SA says it has been preparing for the arrival of H5 avian influenza for several years. There have been 62 confirmed cases across Australia. Australia's police forces are renewing appeals in dozens of unsolved cases this Missing Persons Week. The theme is Answers Still Matter, which highlights the commitment of investigators to uncovering the truth for families seeking closure and communities wanting clarity. New South Wales Police is starting the week appealing for public assistance to locate Yvonne Ware, who was last seen driving in Moolumbar in February. The 73-year-old has not been seen since and her vehicle has not been located. The discovery of new critical mineral deposits in